Welcome to the Quiet Storm. Time for me to get you into that next level of a relaxing day. I know you've had a long day, baby. Now, for those of you who have been retired, well, you may have had a long day, too. I know you stay busy as much as you can. I'm Lenny Green, welcoming you inside of the most comfortable space to kick back and chill. Yeah, baby, this is not for lovers only. This is for lovers and you. And let me say, this is the best part of my day. And I want you to share with me anytime you're ready. What's the best part of your day? But here's the best part musically. It's Daniel Caesar with that beautiful lady, her. Welcome to the Quiet Storm.

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1: Hey, we got actress and producer Marsai Martin, best known for her role as Diane Johnson on Blackish. She'll be live in the studio with us. 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

Quiet Storm locked in with you. How you feeling? You good? Can I make you better? Well, just stay right there where you are, and the magic will happen within itself. Trust me on that. I'm Lenny Green, musically massaging you down as we get a little deeper into the night. And, of course, always welcoming your requests at 212-545-1075. Before I forget, tomorrow night, joining us will be that R&B soul singer. Yes, Major will be with us. That's the brother who gave you This Is Why I Love You. You know that song that you sing from time to time at karaoke? That song that you may have used in your wedding? It became a very, very popular wedding song, so Major, drop it in on us tomorrow night. But tonight, we're going to acknowledge some amazing, two amazing giants of music that unfortunately is no longer with us. Let me get to Uncle Charlie Wilson. I think he's feeling a lot better. I really do. Yeah, you probably have heard the news. He's been in the news a lot. But here he is with Keep Me Loving and Keep Me In Love. Because the more I'm in love, oh, babe, I'm loving intensely with you every night, right here in the Quiet Storm. Keep me in love.

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0: We're inside of the Quiet Storm where all of that music that you need, much love going out to our lovers that tapped in already from Bryan College Station, Texas. All my Aggies want to hear some classics tonight. I got some classics for you, baby. Trust. Also, much love going out to everyone who's locked in Staten Island, Westchester County, Brooklyn. What's up, Brooklyn? East New York, Crown Heights, Bed-Stuy, Brownsville. You good? Fort Greene? I got you on my radar tonight. Athens, Georgia's locked in tonight. What's up, B? Thanks for tapping in from the CSRA in Augusta. I've got that ear, Kenny. That good music. Wait, phone? What? Wait, hold on. The phone is ringing. Hello?
1: Hi, Lenny. It's Shirley Jones. I got your message.
0: Well, thank you, Miss Shirley Jones. Happy birthday to you.
1: Thank you.
0: I hope you have a wonderful and amazing moment.
1: Yes, and you know my new book is out, Being a Jones Girl.
0: I can't wait for
1: Amazon. My new single.
0: First, I got to get you in the studio so we can just have a wonderful time going over the book, talking about the single, the new album. Maybe you're coming out in a new movie soon. I don't know. You're doing a lot.
1: Yeah, you know, they're talking about it, so I'm excited about that too. And
0: I was hoping to hear that you were on an exotic island, you know, vacationing and just kicking back for a little while.
1: Normally I am. Right. But my masseuse just left. I had my massage
0: Look
1: and did
0: you.
1: All my stuff that I normally do. Yes.
0: You know what? We all have to live up to that level where you are right now. That is celebrating your life, appreciating who you are, thanking God for where he's gotten you to, you know?
1: Exactly.
0: I'm
1: and
0: so
1: thanking
0: happy.
1: Him every day because I'm blessed. I'm truly blessed.
0: He woke up this morning, so that's a blessing in itself, isn't it?
1: Yes, it is. See, truly has kept me so that I can keep this Jones Girl's legacy alive, which I'm going to do as long as I'm alive.
0: I know that's right. Well, look, I want you to not enjoy your birthday for one day, but for the entire month, all right, because you deserve that. We all do.
1: Thank you.
0: I will look forward to seeing you soon, but enjoy the moments. My prayers goes out to you for protection and safety.
1: Well, thank you so much. Same here. Love you, Lenny, and we'll be talking soon.
0: Okay, my love. Thank you for calling.
1: All right. Okay. Bye-bye.
0: Let me play some Jones Girls for us right now. Nights Over Egypt, baby. Welcome to the Quiet Storm.

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6: 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Andrea was on a business trip in the World Trade Center's North Tower the morning of 9/11. 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

The Quiet Storm. Request some music going out to Deborah. Tap it in tonight from Stamford, Connecticut. Good to have you on board, baby. Thank you for locking in. Much love going out to Linda, who's locked in. Kimberly and Anita and Sophonia. Sophonia, thank you for being here with me tonight as well. As we get settled in this night, I want to thank you for always coming back and settling in with me and allow me to make my space with you in the right, perfect way. And when I have that right song that's meant to be at this moment, I got to serve it to you. Here's that beautiful lady, Janet, get us where we got to go. Welcome to the ride in the Quiet Storm.

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quiet storm, locking you in, getting you extra close. And in the next hour, I'm taking it to the next level. So be ready for that. Lady Green holding you down, inviting you to log in with me on my social media handles if you have not started already. Catch me on Instagram at Lady Green Official, which I am trying to be on at midnight with you. Yeah, so lock in Lady Green Official so we can hang out. Okay? Today, two iconic music legends that are gone too soon would have celebrated their birthday today. The first, the legendary saxophonist, alto sax, soprano sax, John Coltrane, would have celebrated his 100th birthday today. 100th. He passed away when he was, when he was only 40 years old, back in 1967. Another iconic legend that would have celebrated his birthday today, he would have turned 96 years young today, is Ray Charles. We lost him in 2004 at the tender age of 73. And, you know, shout out to Jamie Foxx, who played that role of Ray Charles so great. I don't know if you ever had a chance to see the movie Ray, but if you haven't, please do check it out. My girl, ladies, you love this lady too. She always dresses in white. Lisa Ray McCoy, celebrating her birthday today. One of the founding members of Bone Thugs and Harmony. Lazy Bone's birthday is today. NFL player Chris Johnson's birthday is today. Jermaine Dupri's birthday is today. Actress Michelle Thomas is celebrating her birthday. Miss Jordan Woods, well, now she's Miss Jordan Woods Towns because, you know, she married Carl Anthony Towns of the New York Knicks. But ladies, that clutch purse that she was bringing to the games, I think that was the lucky charm to make the Knicks become our NBA champions, for sure. Happy birthday, actor Anthony Mackie. And we can't forget about the boss, Bruce Springsteen, celebrating his birthday with you today. So remember, birthdays are feathers in the broad wing of time. Celebrate your life to the fullest. And let's put our prayers up for Brother Lionel Richie, who had some surgery done on his heart. Yeah, so he may have to take it easy for a while. But we wish and pray for a speedy recovery for Lionel Richie. Anyway, let me drop something from Lionel that we all love, because this is the truth. Love will always, always conquer all. Welcome to the Quiet Storm.

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latched on, locked in, nice and tight and comfortable, and I'm ready for that next level. Are you? Well, settle in, you know. Thank you for turning me on, now that you're in the home. I'm telling you, as soon as you get in, tell Alexa to find me. She finds me. Or you can listen, as you may be doing, on the job, online. Whichever way you find me, baby, I'm just happy that you're here. And I appreciate that immensely. Shout out to Bonita. Bonita, thank you for reaching out to me tonight from Oklahoma City. She was inquiring about John Coltrane. And shout out to our lovers in Albany, Georgia. John Coltrane was born in Albany, Georgia. Yeah. He was phenomenal. And his body of work speaks for itself. If you get a chance, go to YouTube and pull up some of his amazing work. It's been sampled so many times. It's been used in soundtracks so many times. So you'll appreciate the artistry, the musicianship of Mr. John Coltrane if you kind of tap into it. Legendary. Jazz legend. Legendary. But right now, let me get into a brother who has studied a lot of the past greats. And that's why he's such a great vocalist and instrumentalist as well. Here's Stokely singing about that love, baby. Because we all need it. We all want it. Gotta have it.

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went straight to number one. Well, anyway, welcome. I had to give you that tonight, because it wouldn't be right without it. But let me open up the Quiet Storm Vault in a different era. Let's go back with these two beautiful ladies that were known as A Taste of Honey. Nothing like some sweet honey, especially in the space that we're in tonight, baby. Here's some sukiyaki to go with that honey. Welcome to the Quiet Storm.

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4: Yo.

request the music going out to our lovers that tapped in from Milwaukee. And I got you. I got you, Brock Love. And North and South Tulsa, thank you for locking down with us tonight. Welcome to the most comfortable space to be in after a long day. We call it the Quiet Storm. Question, have you watered yourself today with some good thoughts, with some hope? You know, as great as love is, love can sometimes turn people into irritable and bitter human beings with baggage. If you have loved and lost, or better to not have loved at all. Yeah. The top of the hour, I'm going to open up the love lines, and I want to hear from you on that. But right now, let me put the quiet on the spotlight on Boney Jane, along to you. And ladies, I'm all yours for the taking.

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sir. Yeah, Slick Rick. Feel good, don't it? Mm-hmm. Let's go ahead and turn this into a party.

The Quiet Storm. That was aggressive music going out to Susie. Thank you, baby, for locking in and hanging out with me tonight. Grand Rapids is on for the ride, they say, tonight. Anyway, look, minutes away from Confessions of Love. But right now, let me slide back into time. Not too far back, but the Temptations. Speaking about love, when you find that the love is true, baby, and you can feel it, little classic, turn it off.

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0: I'm playing that feel-good, thought-provoking, massage you down music tonight. And I thank you for being right here to receive all of it. I'm Lenny Green. There's more to come. But right now, let's slide into our interesting Confessions of Love topic for tonight. You know, one thing life will do is teach you the difference between someone who loves you and someone who loves access to you. So having said that, love can sometimes turn people into irritable, bitter human beings with baggage if it doesn't end well. So is it better to have love and lost, or better to not have loved at all? 212-545-1075. I appreciate you reaching out to me tonight. What do you say?
1: Sometimes to me, it's better to love and let go. Let me put it that way.
0: Okay.
1: Because sometimes when you're in love with the party might not be ready to receive love. You can give all your love in the right places, but because of they've been damaged or the baggage they've been carrying for so long, they don't know how to let it go. So they have triggers, and when they get triggers, it seems to mess up the relationship, because whatever they've been through in their past, they seem to carry that in their presence. To stay in a relationship with a woman who might love you and you don't feel the same way, all you're doing is bringing dirt to the table. The table would never be clean, because at the end of the day, you're lying. You're living a facade. You're not living up to the expectations of what a real man should be. And that's why today's society, a lot of women are bitter, because they never really found the real definition of what a man should be. So when they find that, because they're so bitter, they can't separate it. So they wind up be calling names that they shouldn't be called, because they're queens at the end of the day. But because they never had that good quality balance of a mother and father in the home to show them love first, they become damaged property moving forward.
0: Well, thank you, my brother. I appreciate that. The statement and the question on the table tonight is, love can sometimes turn people into a bitter or irritable person with baggage if it doesn't work out. So is it better to have loved than lost, or better to have not loved at all? But something tells me our Wednesday night lovers do things a lot differently. So for those of you who are doing a little romancing tonight, shout out to our lovers that are locked in Tulsa, Oklahoma, the home of the Gap Band. And here they are in the Quiet Storm.

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0: Welcome inside the Quiet Storm and welcome inside the Confessions of Love. And this is making a few folks scratch their eyebrows, and I understand why. So the topic is, love can sometimes turn people into irritable or bitter human beings at times, with baggage, if it doesn't end up well. So is it better to have loved and lost, or better to not have loved at all? Good evening. Thank you for calling.
1: All right. How are you?
0: I'm well. Let me get your name.
1: My name is Robin.
0: Thanks, Robin, for reaching out. Can you give me your thoughts on this?
1: Of course I can. I truly believe it's better to have loved than not to have loved at all. For the reasons being that, you know, we all don't need anyone, really. You know, we can work, we can make our own money, mm-hmm. we can feed ourselves. But when you love, it extends beyond yourself. It extends beyond time. It molds you into the person that you hope to become eventually. And I think that if you know, as you said, irritable, if there's baggage or whatever, and it doesn't work out, you know, you shouldn't allow yourself not to seek it again or not to have it again. Because I think we're all better when we love, when we yeah. care for someone. You know, like I said, we can live without anyone. We don't have to, we can be alone. And some people can, who are loners, and they thrive and they do well in life. But when you truly love and you find love, I think that that is the greatest thing of all, especially in this life. So.
0: That's a sound point, Robin. You hit it spot on, head on. We can't live without love. Love is something we all need, despite of us knowing it or not. Mm-hmm. But thank you for your input.
1: Thank you.
0: I want to hear from you before we shut it down. Love can sometimes turn people into irritable and even bitter human beings with baggage if it doesn't end well. So is it better to have love and lost, or better to not have loved at all? Shout out to my ladies who are great kissers and who love the art of kissing. You and I are in the same classroom. But here's Blackstreet. Welcome to the Quiet Storm.

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3: Hi, this is Dan Buttry, combat veteran of the Iraq War. Wauwatosa native and co-founder of Mission Barbecue, Bill Krause, opened their first restaurant on September 11, 2011, to mark the 10-year anniversary of 9/11. They did it to honor our nation's first responders and military as a way to help charitable organizations that focus on supporting this community. Mission Barbecue has donated over $47 million to these causes since 2011. Sadly, in September 2025, the Krause family would lose their son, Andrew, killed during an Army flight training exercise with the 160th Special Operations Regiment. This September, we remember all who were lost on 9/11 and in the line of duty ever since.
2: Ewald Automotive and Gemin 98.3 remain committed to serving southeastern Wisconsin's veterans and the families of veterans with the utmost dignity and excellence.
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1: Hey, we got actress and producer Marsai Martin, best known for her role as Diane Johnson on Blackish. 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

0: Welcome inside the Quiet Storm and welcome inside the Confessions of Love. I'm Lenny Green. Pretty interesting topic. I appreciate your input. If you can't get me on the love line tonight, send me the email, LennyGreenTQS@gmail.com. But we're talking about, is it better to have loved and lost or better to not have loved at all? Thanks for reaching out to me tonight. Welcome to the Quiet Storm. Let's get your thoughts on this.
1: This is Tracy from Atlanta, Georgia.
0: Okay, Miss Tracy, talk to me. What do you say?
1: I say that it's better to love than to lose or lost. And I say that because, you know, we're told that, or I've been always been told by my grandmother that people are in our lives for a season sometimes. And, you know, we have to learn how to accept what has been given to us and to grow. So if I love someone and by whatever reason it didn't work and they're bitter and mad and, you know, just whatever, I take that as a lesson learned. Because there probably was a sign in that person that I didn't see in the beginning that I probably saw it, but I said, hey, you know what, I'm gonna give this person the benefit of the doubt,
0: right?
1: And we're gonna try it again. So with that being said, when a person shows you who they are, you best believe it.
0: And that's something, Tracy, that we have to learn to do, like get matured in order to do that. Because sometimes when you're going through that with that person, you may not be as mature thinking and think logically. But in time, I like to assume that we become much more wiser before we kind of subjudge the situation even more.
1: Exactly. And you hope that even though that person is the way that they are, that hopefully you might rub off on them to see that, you know what, I want to achieve to be like this person here, unbothered.
0: Right. Right. Well, thank you, Miss Tracy. I appreciate you so much.
1: Thank you.
0: Tomorrow night, Dr. Indy Smith joins us. So get ready for a good conversation inside the Confessions of Love. But right now, let me put the Quiet Storm spotlight on Miss Daria Jones. When it comes to love, we might as well do it again, baby. Welcome to the Quiet Storm. And ladies, get ready to get tucked in nice and tight tonight.

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2: 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Love King forever. Your face turn me up. I like this. This feel like a basement slow jam. No chaperone. And then you talk your talk. Listen.

Choir Storm, saying happy birthday out to Rose, who's listening to us online. Thank you, Rose. Thank you for letting me be your backdrop. 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So let me start taking you in personally, especially for all my single ladies. Now, for those of you who are booed up, I can't touch that level. Just feel free to run to me. I'm here for you.

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0: Lenny, thank you for tucking me in tonight.
1: Always a pleasure to tuck you in nice and tight, baby. Thank you for letting me do that every night. I'm Lenny Green. Look, tomorrow night we have some company dropping by. The R&B singer, soul singer, Major will be joining us. You don't want to miss out on that. So lock in nice and early, okay? But in closing tonight, remember to love much, laugh often, live well, sweet dreams. Sleep tight, ladies. Fellas, always appreciate your presence. This has been The Quiet Storm. Night night.
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you unwind, and to take all that stress away. Tonight at 7, join me right here inside the Quiet Storm. I'm Lenny Green, serving you the best of today's R&B and old school, baby. It happens right

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I still help pay for the wigs. And I help with the lease. 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
1: Hey, we got actress and producer Marseille Martin, best known for her role as Diane Johnson on Blackish. 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Plus, you know, it's No Politics Thursday, but we still diving into the drama in our hot topic.
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1: Hi, this is Dan Butchery, combat veteran of the Iraq War. A few years ago, I had the honor of meeting Gordon Haberman, father to Andrea Haberman. Andrea was on a business trip in the World Trade Center's North Tower the morning of 9/11. She was on the phone checking in with her home office when suddenly the phone line disconnected. 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Today, you can visit an incredible 9/11 memorial in downtown Kewaskum, where the community came together to remember their fallen daughter and all who were lost that tragic day.
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Coffee in the morning? That's jammin'. 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Still jamming. 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
1: Hey, we got actress and producer Marseille Martin, best known for her role as Diane Johnson on Blackish. 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
1: Hey, hey, Milwaukee and Racine. It's Dr. Leah Knox here to remind you that your mental wellness does matter. Don Black and I would like to help you to understand just that on Mindful Mondays. Now, this is not your typical sit back and listen type of segment. This is a bi-weekly conversation that tackles real life issues that all of our community members face. 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Our goal is to create a safe space where you feel supported, not judged, with data-driven insight, a little humor, and a whole lot of warmth, because mental wellness is not a luxury.

me, baby. I'm so sorry, sorry, sorry, sorry. What did I do wrong? I said, what did I do wrong? Please forgive me, baby, and come on home. Going down.

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1: Hi, this is Dan Buttrey, combat veteran of the Iraq War. Wauwatosa native and co-founder of Mission Barbecue, Bill Krause, opened their first restaurant on September 11, 2011, to mark the 10-year anniversary of 9/11. They did it to honor our nation's first responders and military as a way to help charitable organizations that focus on supporting this community. Mission Barbecue has donated over $47 million to these causes since 2011. Sadly, in September 2025, the Krause family would lose their son, Andrew, killed during an Army flight training exercise with the 160th Special Operations Regiment. This September, we remember all who were lost on 9/11 and in the line of duty ever since.
0: Ewald Automotive and Jammin 98.3 remain committed to serving Southeastern Wisconsin's veterans and the families of veterans with the utmost dignity and excellence. 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
3: Milwaukee's Black Arts Movement takes center stage. 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

0: Hey, hey, Milwaukee and Racine. It's Dr. Leah Knox here to remind you that your mental wellness does matter. Don Black and I would like to help you to understand just that on Mindful Mondays. Now, this is not your typical sit back and listen type of segment. This is a bi-weekly conversation that tackles real life issues that all of our community members face. We want you to be a part of this conversation. We don't want to talk to you. We want to talk with you, because this is community wellness at its best. Our goal is to create a safe space where you feel supported, not judged, with data-driven insight, a little humor, and a whole lot of warmth. Because mental wellness is not a luxury. It is your responsibility.
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Coffee in the morning? That's jamming. Out on the weekend? Still jamming. 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

still help pay for the wigs. And I help with the lease. 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
1: Hey, we got actress and producer Marseille Martin, best known for her role as Diane Johnson on Blackish. 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
1: Hey, it's Didi in the morning. Along with Trey G and comedian J.J. Williamson.
2: Whoa.
1: I hope your day is already starting out great. I hope you woke up with a smile on your face.
2: I did, for real.
1: I know you smiling because your special's doing really well, by the way. Let me shout out to comedian J.J. Williamson. His special Overlooked is on YouTube.
2: Yes.
1: Doing exceptional numbers.
2: It really is, man. I'm very pleased what me and my team has accomplished, what I have accomplished, being independent, put my own money in, man. I'm almost at... I say next 2 days I'll be at 500,000.
3: Hey,
2: 500,000, man. So thank you for everybody that showed support, spread the word, watched it, man. If you have not watched it, man, you're blocking your blessings.
3: Mm-hmm.
2: Go to my YouTube, subscribe, hit the subscribe button. I'm the real JJ from the Sip. Two P's and watch Overlooked. Take me from Overlooked to being overbooked.
1: I like it. Hey, listen, it is Thursday, September 24th. It is Lash Stylist Day. I have a lash stylist.
2: Okay.
3: Shout out to the Lash Ticks.
1: They say you got to be careful and wash your lashes too, ladies, if you have these on. I wash mine with baby shampoo.
2: Huh?
1: I wash my lashes with baby shampoo.
2: You wash lashes?
1: Yeah. If you get them, the extensions, like I got the extensions, not a strip.
2: Uh-huh.
1: I have the individual extensions. And so if you just get a little bit of baby shampoo, think about it. Baby shampoo, if it gets in your eyes, it doesn't...
4: Dang.
2: Do not know nothing about that.
4: Hell no.
1: I'm trying to explain it because you acted like you wanted to know.
2: Man, I still don't know what you're talking about.
1: But if baby shampoo, if it gets in your eyes, it doesn't bother you. Think about it. Baby shampoo.
2: And you got, so your lashes, do they come off or do they stick on?
1: They stick on, but I just wash them gently with my baby shampoo.
4: Damn.
2: With my baby
4: shampoo. Now, do you put the baby shampoo in your eye like eye drops?
1: No.
2: We need a video tutorial.
1: I'm moving on. It's National Punctuation Day. There you go.
2: Punctuation. Okay. Yeah. Exclamation point.
1: Uh-huh. It's International Age Diversity Day.
2: Hey. Okay, right on. Right.
1: Meaning it's just the world. Everybody's of different ages.
2: Okay. Hey, a call center has plenty of age diversity.
1: Oh,
2: you'll be 21 with a 60-year-old best friend. Yes.
1: I love when I see those kind of friendships.
2: I do too.
1: I think it's hilarious. Y'all got in common?
2: Me and Miss Martha going to have drinks after work.
1: Yeah, go to lunch and stuff. It's Bluebird of Happiness Day, okay?
2: Don't know.
1: All right, let's celebrate birthdays. Here we go. TV actor Kevin Sorbo is celebrating a birthday.
2: Come on now.
1: He used to be like... Not Thor. He was somebody on TV.
2: Zorro?
1: Some lounge.
2: No.
1: One of them kind of characters.
3: Kevin Sorbo.
1: All right.
3: Okay.
1: TV actress Jessica Lucas is celebrating a birthday.
2: J-Lo.
1: You know her?
4: Mm-mm. You need her.
2: But it's her birthday, though.
1: And the movie actress Jackie Sandler. He's celebrating.
2: Oh, there's Adam Sandler cousin.
1: That's
2: right on. Okay.
1: You know her, yeah.
4: You know her?
1: Yeah. And his daughter is in acting and stuff too. You know that, right? Yeah. Adam Sandler?
2: I've seen the wife in a few of his movies.
1: His movies actually. With him. Mm-hmm. Let me tell you something I love about Adam Sandler. Yep, they say Adam Sandler is worth about $300 million, but if you see him walking down the street in New York,
4: boy,
1: you never know it.
4: Look like, boy, he homeless.
2: I told you. Yeah. Between Adam Sandler and J. Cole, they be trying to outpour each other.
1: But they say that. They say most of the time people with money are the ones who don't look like it.
4: J. Cole, Adam Sandler, they lay up under the same bridge.
2: Shut up.
1: With millions of dollars.
4: With millions of dollars, though.
1: All right, we kicked the show off with early warning means. Mine just says this. I don't know who needs to hear this, but you need a plan. You need to plan a trip to the tire shop instead of Jamaica.
2: Come on, you better say that.
1: Because y'all be out here knowing you need new tires, okay?
2: Well, that tire light been on for I don't know how long, baby.
1: Right, but you going to Jamaica.
2: Dashboard looking like a Christmas light.
4: Damn.
2: All right, I got one. Mine says you can't even ride around to clear your mind no more because your tank going to be empty before your mind is.
4: That's not
1: true.
4: Your tank.
1: That's true.
2: Tank going to be empty.
1: JJ, what you got over there?
4: All right, here we go. Right, I'm just going to let y'all know.
2: That thumb is thumbing right here.
4: Look here, don't let the distance ahead make you disrespect the progress.
5: you have already made.
6: I know that's right. It thumbed.
4: Boy,
6: it thumbed.
4: It warmed.
1: He was scrolling. When he scrolling, he was trying to find one.
6: He had a B12 on that thumb.
4: I'll tell you, boy. My thumb ran hot.
1: His thumb ran hot. All right. On the show this morning, actress and producer, best known for her role as Diane Johnson on the sitcom Black-ish, Marseille Martin will be in the building. Plus, our Strong Business Spotlight will be featuring another entrepreneur. We're going to show them some love on this Thursday, and we're going to drop some money in your pockets with a $1,000 mini game. Here we go, y'all. It's Thursday. It is September 24th.
4: Whoa, whoa.
1: It's DD in the morning.
4: Let's go. And it goes
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0: natives who helped make Milwaukee and particularly Bronzeville an important regional center of the global black arts movement. 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Didi in the morning, and I got comedian J.J. Williamson with me and also Trey G, who, I mean, y'all realize that fall, what is it, just the other day? Officially like summer's over?
1: Yeah, summer's over.
0: which is sad, because golly, summer went by fast.
2: Big facts.
0: But now what is it? Trey, you say this is called cuffing season.
3: Come on, now we getting into the colder months.
2: I love it.
3: Yeah, we getting into the colder months at this point. And you know what? I was perusing my timeline the other day. I ain't perusing a little minute.
0: Yeah.
3: I was perusing that timeline.
0: Last time you perused, didn't you get like a concussion?
3: I thought you were about to say a rash.
0: No, I thought you were
3: saying that. Yeah, I thought you were going to say a rash. I did get a concussion the last time.
0: I heard you got a rash or something else, but keep it moving.
3: See there? Stay out of my business.
1: They're going to start that rumor.
3: Stay out of my business. But no, it is actually now.

0: Thanksgiving season, that is right. I was actually on the timeline the other day, and it said October 1st through October 31st is tryouts, okay?
1: Ooh.
0: Yeah, yeah, yeah, it's tryouts. So we are.
1: Oh, so tryouts are coming up.
0: Pretty much. Yeah, pretty much. We are right around the corner. Right now, we are in, let me see, I think it's drafting season right now. Mm-hmm. Yeah, it's drafting season. September 1st through the 30th.
1: Mm-hmm. Right? So you're drafting for somebody that you're going to cuff with all winter long.
0: You're looking at prospects right about now. Okay. And this is kind of like, I gave a breakdown about how the ladies look for prospects during cuffing season. Now, these are some of the necessities that you have to have, fellas, if you might want to be considered as a prospect for the ladies.
2: Oh, my homegirl SZA just reminded me that it is almost cuffing season. Like, it's here. It's time. I had a really, really good summer. I may have done a little too much, but now it is time to settle down. I am ready to find me a designated, just one, tall, dark, handsome man that looks good in a flannel. Okay, that's really ultimately what it comes down to is, do you look good in a flannel?
0: Fellas, wow. you got to put that ish on now. Flannels, you got to have the fits together. Fit checks got to be right. Okay. You got to look nice. That is a necessity for the ladies this cuffing season. JJ, are you participating in cuffing season?
3: Nah,
0: you
3: I can't wait. I already got mine. We got our outfits laid on the bed. Shut well, up. We can't wait till it get cold.
0: It's looking real pumpkin patches on that side of the
3: room. Oh, my God, man. You talking about cuddling feet?
0: Shut up.
3: That's why I got to make sure I keep my toenails cut.
0: Yes, indeed.
3: Get now, them edges.
0: If you are a fella that doesn't have a lady in your life right now, you do have to be mindful. If you get to cuffing season and you smack dab in the middle of it, you got to be mindful. This might not last forever.
1: That's what I was going to ask. How long do you, like, when it's cuffing season and everybody's recruiting, how long does the season last? And then, like, is it just through winter?
0: When it get hot again.
1: Oh, so by spring, you're done.
0: Once it starts to warm up now, this is not guaranteed that you're going to be done, though. It's not guaranteed.
4: Right.
1: Got it.
0: It's only perspective that it might be done. You might get you one and it lasts, but there was this one guy I came across on social media. He kind of gave you a little dose of reality. He said it might not last at the same time.
5: Okay. Cuffing season is coming now. What does that mean? That means any girl that you've been pursuing over the past spring and summer who's been playing hard to get, she might spin back. Now, why would they do that? Because every year, religiously, when fall starts to come in, and it starts to get a little cold outside, and she can't post her cute little bikini selfies or be half naked at the club. She's looking for somewhere to hibernate. They're looking for some dude to take matching Christmas pajama pictures with, get a free gift out of him, be taking pictures on Thanksgiving looking all cute. They're looking for a New Year's kiss, a Valentine's Day gift. But now, what does that mean? That means if you're looking for a cute little 6-month relationship, holiday boo, that's fine. That's what these girls are looking for. But do not fall for the trick in thinking that anybody that you get into a relationship with over these next couple months, that is going to be something real. This is something that happens every year. It's very cyclic. So I need you to pay attention. If you don't want a short-term holiday boo, do not be falling for the first girl that DMs you or messages you like, hey, big head, I haven't seen you in a while. What are you doing? I've been thinking about you. I want to take things seriously. No, she doesn't, bro. No, she doesn't.
0: Big facts.
3: Dang.
0: You got to be mindful and you got the venom. You got the venom this cuffing season if you want to be in something long-term that is.
1: So somebody told me that cuffing season is no more than cold weather commitments. It's just two people.
0: I'm talking about you ate with that
1: cold
0: one.
1: Cold weather commitments.
0: 4 + 4 = 8. I'm talking about you got in your bag on that
1: Shut
0: one.
1: Shut up.
0: Yeah.
1: Is that all it is?
0: I like that. Yeah, that's what it is.
1: Just, okay.
0: 100%.
1: All right.
0: 100%. But we are approaching cuffing season, so just be mindful, ladies and fellas, if you get your little boo thing this cuffing season, stay warm with, you know, hit some all pumpkin patches or something.
3: Well, man, we going to last.
0: Yeah.
1: Okay.
0: I know that's right.
3: We going to last.
0: You want to know why y'all going to last?

0: know that's right.
1: That's the outfit song, baby.
0: Trey, like, I'm a sex symbol
1: man,
0: right now.
1: Man, what you talking about?
0: Come on.
1: I'm in high demand. Man. That itinerary finna be full.
2: Boy, you gonna right. spoon, you gonna be like,
3: Okay, Trey, if there's somebody right now, they looking, it's cuffing season, they need to find you. How do they find you?
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3: All right, y'all. 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

0: 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It's Dee Dee in the morning. And hi, Trey.
1: Hey, what's poppin'?
0: Listen, we need to sit up straight in here because JJ wants to talk to us. JJ, what did you want to talk to us about?
2: Sit remember. Up straight. It's crazy.
1: me. Hey, let's talk about AI. Mm-hmm. You know, the government and all these tech...
0: Did you see? Wait, hold on. You want to talk about AI? Did anybody see the robot and the man get in the ring and they were boxing?
1: Yeah.
0: And that robot whooped that ASS, didn't he?
1: I'm talking about kicked him to sleep.
2: Literally.
1: Kicked him to sleep. Yeah, that wasn't the boxing match. That was MMA right there with a little dash of boxing. Mm-hmm. Man, so, you know, they're looking at trying to make these AI robots relevant in the world, man. You know, they talking about, man, it's going to take away humans. And, man, you know, we're going to have them in our households. Well, you know, I partaked the other night.
0: Oh, no.
1: On a little Mary Jane. And I started thinking, man, what if they give all these robots to humans, man, and we can program.

0: And that's what they do.
1: Yeah, of course.
0: Did y'all see it? It's on, they make them go to work, clean up, all of that.
2: Clean the house. I had them help them clean the house, go to work for me. You know, I make them do my full-time job and bring that check in.
0: Yep.
2: But then I do the part-time on my own and just work 2 or 3 days a week.
0: Well, what's make the part-time? Wait, you going to have 2 jobs?
2: Yeah, I'm going to have 2 jobs.
0: Okay, so the robot's going to do your main job.
2: My main job.
0: And you're going to do the
2: I'm
0: going to
2: do a side hustle.
0: Okay.
2: You know, maybe work at the mall. Something simple.
0: So hold on. So basically what you're saying is the robot's gonna be doing jokes?
2: Yeah, gonna slang them jokes, go on the road with it. And I'm gonna program my robot to be the smartest and funniest robot out.
0: Will you program your robot to have a slight
2: get out of there? Get out of there.
0: Okay.
2: I appreciate those few giggles you giving me. I would love that. A lot of them about to jump on me. See my robot in there.
0: Sure, I'd be like, robot, not, pick him up and
1: right,
0: throw him.
1: Not jump on me. Boy, that's some lingo there. And jump on me.
2: Jump on me. Sick them. So, yeah, this is just some fun things I feel like, man. If they're going to let these robots be out, man, let us program them and be able to do what we want them to do.
0: Can I tell you what's be dope?
1: I agree.
0: Black people would train their robots how to play spades.
2: Oh, my God. Or be a referee at the spades table. And he reneged.
0: Yeah. Hey, I want to play with one.
2: He reneged.
0: Teach mine how to play dominoes, too.
2: Oh, my God.
0: Let the robot slam them dominoes. Slam them
2: table. Man, you have to get a new table every time you play.
1: Right. Facts.
0: That is hilarious.
2: And I'm going to make sure he roll all my blunts for me.
0: Oh, wow, that's nice. That's what your robot's
2: yes.
0: going to do?
2: Yep. Yeah. Yep. Oh, I ain't going to let them partake because they may have a malfunction.
0: Some folks will probably have their robots go and spend time with their kids, you think?
2: Nah, you dead wrong for that.
0: Right.
3: She not wrong.
0: They
3: that's real.
0: Do that.
3: Yeah. That's real.
2: That might be a good one.
0: It really is a good one.
2: Hey, take them to practice for me.
3: I don't want to get up.
2: So, man, if we get them, man, that'd be a fun way to enjoy them.
0: Yep. All right. Thank you for that, JJ. What black people would do with the robot. All right. It's Dee Dee in the morning.
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0: 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When you see Jammin' 98.3 out in the streets, make sure you grab your Dee Dee in the Morning football magnet, courtesy of the washing machine man at 6555 North Tetonia Avenue. I'm going to stop that. Good morning, Dee Dee in the Morning with Trey G and comedian J.J. Williamson. By the way, you know we're going out on the One Voyage Cruise, and we want you to join us. 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If you've ever been on a cruise, this one is top dog. Like they say, this one here is crazy. It's Virgin, right?
1: DDB.
0: It's Virgin Cruises. 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I told you guys, from Rick Ross to Keith Sweat to T.I. to King George to 803 Fresh to...
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1: Pfeiffer.
0: Yep, Wycliffe Jean. 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Sign up. 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Okay? Let's get to these hot topics, though, because did you hear? Kirk Franklin and teamed up with somebody and folks got a side eye. We got to tell you who it is. Here we go.
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0: 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So, did y'all hear Nolan Wells' mom is speaking out? Take a listen.
5: 7:54 p.m., I received a text message from the DA informing Elmore and I that the grand jury report had been filed earlier in the day. Elmore and I have read through the report page by page more than once. What we have learned is that we still have no answers, and the report reinforced the fact that Nolan was not given a thorough, transparent, and honest investigation. There is no explanation as to how the bruising on his body and the blunt force trauma to the back of his head occurred. So my question is, how can a jury come to the conclusion of drowning despite knowing that there was trauma to his body and despite hearing many inconsistencies? Elmore and I do not believe that Nolan simply and accidentally drowned.
6: That was a fair question. That was a fair question, man.
0: They still don't know. They're trying to say no. They're trying to say no, it was just a drowning.
6: And I saw one of the county officials, I believe it was the DA, she released a video that came out where she was explaining kind of the investigation and how they came up with the outcome that they came out with. And a lot of people were kind of just not satisfied with how she kind of said it, what she said. It's still just a messy situation.
0: There are some people who believe, you know, it took place where it took place, in Mississippi.
6: Yeah. Right, right.
0: A lot of people are saying that you're not going to get the truth and you won't get it with this administration or the Department of Justice because of what we're dealing with in the country in that administration, but we won't know.
6: That's why it's important to elect officials that's going to represent you.
0: Come on.
6: And speak up for you.
0: Get registered to vote.
1: Absolutely.
6: Tell the truth.
0: Get registered to vote, please. So let's talk about this. Kanye West in Chicago.
6: Yes, indeed. This was a big deal, man. Kanye was back home and he was there for a very dope reason. The unveiling of his mom's street name. Now, Kanye had the Kanye just a tad bit after he was the one that wanted to actually unveil the street name.
7: So as the alderman of the 7th Ward, it's my privilege to unveil the it is her son Ye's privilege.
8: That's right. That's right.
7: Congratulations.
8: Ye.
9: 3, 2, 1.
0: That's nice.
6: Hey, Ye said, hold on. This is my mama.
0: I know it.
6: It's
0: my
6: privilege. The privilege belongs to me, sir.
2: Matter of fact, take your hand off this string. I'm pulling this myself. By myself. I don't need you.
6: Wow. He earned it, though. Yeah. He definitely earned
0: That's
6: it.
0: Really sweet, though. Yeah, I think that is dope. Really, really nice.
6: Absolutely.
0: Yeah. What a way to honor his mama, right?
6: Beautiful situation.
0: And the other thing we got to talk about with Kirk Franklin. Everybody's talking about who Kirk Franklin hooked up with, the songs he's sampling. Everybody like, Kirk ain't always at home listening to gospel. Y'all notice that, right?
6: Yeah. Big facts. Yeah, he in his bag with this newest one.
0: Huh.
6: They say that he actually collaborated on a new song, Shawty Low. He used the old beat from one of Shawty Low's classics. I'm going to let you hear it.

0: They know.
1: Hold on, wait.
2: What's gonna happen? You always got to play.
1: Let's go real on it.
3: Yeah, big glow.
2: I know my words reach exactly me in the turn right now. Instead, I'm on the beach. Chilling in my beach.
0: Yo, I don't know if I want a shot of holy water or some Hennessy.
4: Oh, God.
0: I have no idea.
4: Glow has a couple gospel songs under her belt, too, so I'm sure that's part of the reason why he grabbed it as well.
1: Right. Okay, so Glorilla with the Shorty Low sample.
4: Yeah, and Kurt Franklin.
1: Amen.
4: And the choir.
1: Amen.
4: Amen. Won't he bring them together?
1: What you say, JJ? You don't know, but you don't want what? A shot of what?
0: A holy water or some Hennessy.
1: They both strong.
0: Yeah, no.
1: Yeah. Strong. Yeah. Give me a strong shot of holy water.
0: Holy water going to make you pass out of church.
1: Yeah.
0: And Hennessy going to make you throw up at the club.
1: No, I think holy water had you speaking in tongues.
0: Yeah.
4: Stop.
1: And Hennessy had you slurring.
4: All right.
1: Okay, fine. Well, coming up next. All right. We got $1,000 for you right now. Play our $1,000 mini game right now at 833. Talk to Dee Dee.
4: That's 833-825-5233.
1: It's Dee Dee in the morning.
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11: Hey, so a new survey came out. You know I'm a sucker for a good study. It says Gen Zers are too broke to have sex, is
9: no.
11: what it says.
10: Damn.
11: That's what it says. They surveyed about 2,300 adults aged 18 to 29, and they found that 39% of those adults feel that the cost of dating limits their opportunities for intimacy, is what they are saying. They basically saying they too poor to go out on these dates because it's too expensive.
10: Yeah.
11: Now, they did say about 74% of these individuals did say that they did desire connection. Mm-hmm. They did still want it. They just can't afford it.
9: Mm-hmm.
10: So, cause money.
11: Yeah, Gen Z out here struggling to live,
10: oh,
11: man.
10: Yeah.
9: Gen Z.
10: Yeah. All be right. A lot of single folks for a minute.
9: All right, coming up, we got the five things you need to know to start your day. It's Didi in the morning. Today's R&B and old school. Jammin' 98.3.

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It's Didi in the Morning on Jammin' 98.3.

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0: Hey, hey, Milwaukee and Racine. It's Dr. Leah Knox here to remind you that your mental wellness does matter. Don Black and I would like to help you to understand just that on Mindful Mondays. Now, this is not your typical sit back and listen type of segment. This is a bi-weekly conversation that tackles real life issues that all of our community members face. We want you to be a part of this conversation. We don't want to talk to you. We want to talk with you, because this is community wellness at its best. Our goal is to create a safe space where you feel supported, not judged, with data-driven insight, a little humor, and a whole lot of warmth. Because mental wellness is not a luxury. It is your responsibility.
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2: Hey, good Thursday morning. It's Didi of the morning. I am happy to be here.
3: Why?
2: Woke up this morning. Yeah. That's what you got to be happy about. We here,
3: hey,
2: y'all.
3: Hey, man, we here.
2: We here. Good morning, Trey.
4: Hey, happy
3: Not
4: Thursday.
3: Not only do we wake up, but we have an amazing show.
2: Yep.
3: We have an opportunity to be amazing to the world,
2: yes.
3: man. So,
2: yep.
3: man, yeah, it's a beautiful
2: It's
3: Thursday.
2: A beautiful day.

0: Good morning to you, JJ.
1: Good morning, good morning, good morning, good people.
0: Let's get right to the five things you need to know. Start your day.
2: Number one. The five things you need to know right now on DD in the morning.
0: I said all that to say we are excited. It's a beautiful morning.
1: Yes.
0: We are excited to be here.
1: Yes.
0: But you already knew I had to give you some bad news, so I had to come with the good news.
1: Okay.
0: I had to make you smile this morning.
1: Yeah.
0: And I'm going to make you cry now.
1: Damn.
0: Did y'all hear what the gas prices are in San Diego?
3: Man.
0: Is it almost like, is it $8 or $9?
1: Almost $9.
0: Oh, my God. Take a listen.
4: Still seeing people filling up their tanks of gas. You can see $8.99 for a gallon of regular unleaded in $9.99 if you're filling up with diesel.
0: Oh, my God. $9.99.
1: Crazy, man.
0: So this is why they say the supply chain could be interrupted because of gas. And it costs so much for the trucks to get around. So now you're going to see scarcity. Prices are going to go up even more.
3: At this point, even just as a regular civilian, you are paying more to go do whatever it is that you're going to do because gas costs.
0: But let me tell you this.
3: $20 don't take you nowhere no more.
0: Hey, Trey.
1: Hell no.
0: Trey, you said it's going. Where we going? This is why I tell all my friends, is it worth it?
3: Right. Either we have to carpool or I'm just going to take a scooter.
0: Damn.
3: I'm taking a scooter.
0: Now.
3: I'm going to look like Lupe Fiasco after kick pushing.
1: Kick push.
5: Tony Hawk.
3: Yes.
5: Ladies and gentlemen, let's talk about the WNBA, man. You know the WNBA have making a lot of strides lately, man. You know, a lot of these women are getting paid. You know, they getting their bonuses, man. Well, you know, Kevin Durant, KD himself that played with the Rockets, man, he been sounding off a lot about all this outside noise.
6: WNBA is flourishing. Look what these women are doing. You know, look at the money they've made over the last few years. Look at the visibility of their league. They got four or five signature athletes on major brands that are representing major brands. These women have brands for themselves, the business women for themselves outside of the game. So a lot of that stuff, you know, the politics that they bring into sports nowadays, I understand the messaging behind what they're trying to do, but a person like me who just strictly cares for the purity of the sport, I do not give a fuck about none of that. I care about flourishing and pushing the league forward, and that's what's happening right now.
5: You know, lately I've been watching a couple of WNBA games, man, because, you know, they're coming down and getting ready for the playoffs, man. The games have actually been good. It's very competitive, man. And again, like he said, man, they're flourishing, man. They're making strides in the right direction, man. I think it's still a slow process, but they're improving. They're making money, and the games are getting more competitive, and the attendance is going up. So shout out to the WNBA and what they're doing.
3: Shouts out to them.
0: I like it.
3: Can we talk about Oprah real quick? Oprah don't really like be in the headlines a heck of a whole lot, but
1: that's true.
3: Here lately on social media, she actually has been in the headlines just a tad bit more. Talking about her mortality. Oprah, I didn't realize Oprah was in her 70s.
0: I didn't either.
3: Yeah, I did not realize that. And now Oprah is pretty much saying, look, I only have maybe a good decade left, and she thinks about it in her mind.
7: I am 72 and very much aware of the urgency of time. Mm. Very much aware that I have one solid good decade left. Very much aware.
8: Why do you think that?
7: I feel it.
8: You do?
7: I do. I don't know what's going to happen. So I'm looking at my life as though I have one solid decade left to give and offer the message that I came to give, and to do it with clarity, and do it with love, and do it without ego, and to do it as an offering to say, this is why I came.
0: I love her when she talks like that.
3: Very grand.
0: And it sounds so unbelievable.
3: It sounds very
5: you
3: grand.
5: You tell she's been around Mayor Angela a lot, hun. Sidney Poitier.
3: Oh, Lord. That is a real conversation, though.
5: Yeah, man. You got to be real with your life, man, especially when you're at that age, man. You know, you just never know.
3: Absolutely.
0: Yeah. I had somebody who say to me, you know that you got about 30 more Christmases left. I said, hold on.
3: Damn. 30 more Christmases. Damn.
0: I said, don't reduce me to these
3: Can we also talk about Ryan Clark? You know, Ryan got a lot of praise the other day when he started his new show, The Pivot Show.
1: Yeah, on Netflix.
3: At his new studio.
1: Oh, really? Okay.
3: He got a lot of praise for his new studio. Now, this is how fast the internet works. People are coming at Ryan Clark.
0: Why?
3: Because he accepted a $1.5 million investment from Howard Schultz. Howard Schultz is the former CEO of Starbucks.
0: Okay.
3: And people are basically saying that He is known to pillage black people's, like, you know, things.
0: Really?
3: Like, they are known to kind of get their hands in the mix and mess up things that, you know, people are trying to start for themselves. So,
0: uh-oh.
3: Ryan Clark is now receiving a lot of criticism for accepting that investment.

0: advertisement of it for his show from Howard Schultz.
1: I get what he's doing. He's like, look, I'm trying to make this thing a success, people.
2: Yeah, yeah, yeah. I'm trying to keep money. It going.
3: From the jump.
1: Yeah.
3: I'm going to make ESPN realize they made a mistake.
1: Exactly.
3: Yeah.
1: All right. Well, good luck with that with Ryan Clark, because I think he's done some great things.
0: Yeah,
1: hey,
0: absolutely.
1: Listen, those are your five. We need somebody to play our $1,000 minute game. We do have cash for you this morning. Answer 10 questions correctly, and you're going to win at 833-TALK-TO-DeeDee.
3: That's 833-825-5233.
1: It's DeeDee in the morning. Hey, it's DeeDee in the morning, and I want you to do me and yourself a quick favor. 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
2: Hey, it's Dee Dee in the morning, and we're going to play our $1,000 mini game. You guys know what this is. This is all about us, like, reading you, like, 10 trivia questions. You get them all right within a minute, and then you win $1,000. Mm. If you only get about six right, we're going to give you $10 for every correct answer.
3: Yep.
2: So we're about to play that here in just a second. But before we get into it, they said men think about this 5.5 times a year. Mm. What is it?
4: Just five times a year?
2: Yep. Y'all think about this. This is what they said. Oh, I'm sorry. 5.5 times a day. My bad.
4: Oh, a day.
2: Men think about this 5.5 times a day.
4: That booty?
2: Nope.
4: That big old booty?
2: Damn. I thought it would be that. They said, no, it's not sex.
4: Dang, okay. Quitting their job?
2: Nope.
4: Going on vacation?
2: No.
4: You know, sometimes we need to get away.
2: They say, y'all think about this 5 times a day. 5.5.
4: Our car?
2: No.
4: What we going to eat?
2: 5.5 times a day.
4: Some good loving.
2: He just said that.
4: Oh, he did. My bad.
2: Kind of in a different way. Oh, okay. Yeah, I can't believe y'all ain't going to get this. Guess what they say y'all think about? Sports.
4: Really?
2: Sports.
4: Yeah.
2: 5.5 times a day. Huh. Y'all think about sports. Yeah. So you're talking about it. Yeah.
4: I do.
2: I know you do.
4: I can see myself doing that.
2: Yeah. You don't try?
4: Probably a little bit more.
3: Nah, more so I think about that booty.
2: All righty, let's get into the game.

0: that narrative out there just full of love. That's it.
1: Oh, God, nah, this guy. He know how to switch it, don't he?
0: No,
1: don't
0: I know he? How to I know how to talk properly.
1: I
0: that's
1: love
0: what it,
1: it
0: is.
1: Though. Ooh.
0: Yeah, you be trying to paint an inaccurate picture.
1: All right.
2: Ooh, dang.
0: Let nobody paint, don't let nobody paint no picture of you. You paint the picture yourself.
1: All right. Damn. We'll keep talking.
0: Yeah.
1: What that's you it. Like?
0: I ain't got nothing to say.
1: He said, that's it.
0: When I got something to say, I say it. Yeah.
1: Hey, good morning.
0: Going on?
1: Who is this?
3: This is Kathy.
1: Hey, Kathy.
0: Kathy,
1: how you doing?
3: I'm doing just great.
1: All right. Hey, Kathy. Kathy, I'm curious about this. They say that men think about sports all day, every day. What you think about all day? Like five times a day, what do you think you think about? Is it sex?
3: No, it's not.
1: I know, good, because that's what Trace is.
0: Hey, listen, different strokes for different folks.
1: What you think about all day?
0: Man, I didn't say that.
3: I'm thinking about usually what I have to do.
1: Oh, really? You have a lot to do when you get off from work?
3: Well, I try to plan a little something every day.
1: Do you? So when you get off work, do you go right home, you cook dinner? What do you do?
3: As a matter of fact, I'm on my way home now.
1: Oh, you do overnight. You're the overnight shift.
3: Yes, I am.
1: So now when you get home, what you going to do? You going to go to sleep? You going to cook some breakfast? What you going to do?
3: Well, no, I do. I usually might throw a load in there or whatever, do a little cleaning up. Mm-hmm. Then I watch a little TV to see what I missed out on while I was at work.
1: Uh-huh. Okay, I love it. She said, I throw a little load in there.
2: Pause. Dang.
3: Yeah, there you go.
1: All right.
2: I'm taking a nap.
1: I know it. She's going in the home to do some work.
3: Well, I'm going to take a nap after I throw that load on.
1: Oh, okay. Okay, gotcha. You know, you're multitasking. All right, let's spin this wheel. Here we go.
4: DG. JJ from the SIP.
5: Trey G.
4: JJ from the SIP.
2: $30
4: bonus.
2: $30 bonus.
3: All right. And all right.
2: Extra cash.
3: I can take that.
2: Yeah, that's $30 right. Gonna go toward that load.
3: There you go.
2: There it is. Now look, if you don't know the answer, please say pass. If we got time, we're gonna come back to it. Let's get this early morning money. Here we go. How bad is your road rage on a scale of 1 to 10?
3: 1.
2: Will you promise to be a little bit better at it today?
3: Yes, I will.
2: Finish this lyric. I'll let your body decide.
3: What to do?
2: Mm-mm. What TV show starred the characters Scully, Mulder, Skinner, and Dodgett?
3: Pass.
2: Okay. If someone's birthday is February the 14th, what is their zodiac sign?
3: Pass.
2: Okay. How old is Keke Palmer?
3: 25, 26, 27, 28, 29, 30, 31, 32, 33.
2: There it is. If someone was born in 1988, how old would they be in 2026?
3: 38.
2: There it is. Okay, who on the morning show is the shortest person on the show? DD, JJ, or Trey G?
3: Trey G. Okay.
2: Yeah.
1: What did she get? Did she get 4 or 5 out of it?
2: She got 4.
1: That's what I thought.
3: Oh, my word.
1: You
3: okay.
1: Y'all only got to 8. Here's what you missed. You missed this one. Finish this lyric. I'll let you let your body decide if it's good enough for you. That's Kalani.
3: Okay.
1: All right. What TV show starred the characters Scully, Mulder, Skinner, and Dogged? That would be The X-Files.
3: Okay.
1: If somebody's birthday is February 14th, what's their zodiac sign? They're an Aquarius.
3: Okay, I wouldn't have known that.
1: I think this is wrong. Who on the morning show is the shortest person? I thought JJ was.
0: I thought JJ was taller than you.
1: No, I don't think JJ's taller than me.
2: Yeah, no.
0: Really?
1: I think
3: you should give it to me.
1: How tall are you, JJ?
2: I'm 6 foot.
1: And I'm 5'11".
0: See, so he is taller than you. You are the shortest person.
1: Well, when I put on heels, I'm 6. Okay, fine. I can't believe I'm short in here compared. I can't believe they're trying to say I'm short. Listen, we're going to argue off the air. You got 4 out of 10. You're going to get $10 every correct answer. We add it up to $40. Add that 30 to it. $70.
3: Hey. All right. I'll take it.
1: All right. Do me a favor and tell everybody the show that gave you a shot at $1,000.
3: DD in the morning.
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7: Abundant rising, everyone, and happy Thursday. A mix of sun and clouds today, high around 65. I'm Sarita Valmon, keeping you in the know. At least 40 people were displaced after two apartment buildings were deemed unsafe yesterday. City inspectors found problems with the electrical and fire alarm systems at the buildings near 23rd and Michigan. Community advocates and Near West Side partners are helping displaced residents. MPD released footage yesterday from the September 8th officer-involved shooting near 37th and Wright. Police say armed suspect Prentice Smith died at the scene, while the officer involved was treated and released from the hospital. And a 36-year-old was injured in a shooting near 36th and Clark yesterday afternoon. The victim was hospitalized with non-life-threatening injuries. Anyone with information should call MPD at 414-935-7360. The Brewers beat the Philadelphia Phillies 4-1 last night. They continue the series on the road tonight. First pitch is at 5:05. And the Packers have their home opener against the Atlanta Falcons tonight. Kickoff is at 7:15. Save the date. 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I'm Sarita Valmon, keeping you in the know. 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
7: Here's your update on the roads in the Jam and Traffic Center. Southbound 43, 13 minutes from Brown Deer to Marquette. Southbound 41, 11 minutes from Good Hope to the Zoo. Eastbound 94, 8 minutes from the Zoo to downtown. Northbound 94, 8 minutes from Layton to downtown.
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1: 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On Dee Dee in the Morning.
2: Andrea, who you gonna make mad today?
3: My brother, Tim.
2: What you gonna tell Tim?
3: I'm gonna tell him that he's too old to be living in the house with his mom. It's time for him to be a man and pay his child support. The constables keep coming by leaving letters.
2: Wow, dang, you going hard today, Andrea. Here we go, let's call Tim.
4: Hello.
3: Tim.
4: Yeah.
3: Okay, you know, I wanted to talk to you about something, and I was looking at you when you came out to the house the other night. You know, you're 53 years old. It's time for you to grow up and be a man. You know, don't you think it's time for you to get your own place instead of staying with mama?
4: Is that what you want to talk to me about?
3: That's exactly what I want to talk about.
4: Huh. Well, I got news for you. I ain't got no motherfucking constables coming here.
3: Did they not leave a notice the other day? Yes,
4: no.
3: They did.
4: I don't need you or Teresa to come over and tell me what to do.
3: We climbing over there.
4: Yeah, I wouldn't give
3: if
4: a
3: you
4: damn.
3: You don't want us to move your stuff, you better already be gone.
4: You got me f***ed up.
3: Dora, true.
4: You know what? She ain't asking me to stay here. I don't need to stay here. I ain't got to stay here, my sister. I could have been done moved. But since you want to try to get up off your ass and do something about that, you know what you need to do? You need to bring your short ass on right now.
3: Okay.
4: That's what you need to do.
3: Let me stop and get Teresa.
4: You know what you need to do?
2: Hold on, Tim. Tim. Tim hung up. Yeah, we hung man. Let's call Tim back.
4: I'm waiting on you.
2: Hey, Tim.
4: I'm waiting on you.
2: Tim, I got to tell you something. This right here is the Mad Minute.
5: Yeah, Tim,
2: it's a joke. It's the radio station, and Andrea hit us up, said she was going to make you mad. It's just a joke. Okay.
3: Everything I said was true.
2: All right, y'all, give it up for Andrea and her brother, Tim.
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0: Good morning. It is Didi in the morning. It is Thursday. We're all here. There is Trey G, also comedian JJ Williamson. Let's get to the hot topics because Outkast. We got to talk about Outkast. Did y'all see? No, they're not coming together. No, they're not coming back together. No. But they came together for this one thing. Did y'all hear what it was?
1: Yeah.
0: Let's get into it. Here we go.
2: Hot Topics. We back on that.
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0: 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So did you see the Trump administration? The Trump administration now is saying, listen, we got to let some of these South Africans in. 17,000. Because he said y'all been treated wrong. Take a listen.
4: The Trump administration is planning to welcome an additional 17,500 Afrikaner refugees from South Africa, who it argues are being persecuted because they are white. The State Department told Congress Tuesday that the Trump administration intends to set a refugee cap in fiscal year 2027 of more than 17,000 spots that will come even alleging that they are facing a, quote, genocide.
0: They're facing a genocide, y'all.
1: Yo, I guess it's so interesting, though. What makes them so necessary of a welcoming?
0: And then everybody else of a certain melanated hue have to get out?
1: Yeah.
0: They're like, y'all get out. But you people, we got you. Matter of fact, we're going to give you extra money to get over here.
1: Right.
0: But let me tell you what's so crazy. The last time he did this, some of the white South Africans came over and then said, we going back home. This too expensive. They did. A lot of them went back home. They were like, we good. No, we're going to go back to what we got.
5: Right.
1: Yeah. Come on, man.
5: Let me go back to my comfort zone.
0: Right. Even though he says they're being persecuted, like if they were, they're like, we'll take that over America.
1: I was about to say, I ain't going to lie. With everything that's going on over here, too, they might have been on to something. We all might need to migrate to South Africa.
0: Okay. All right.
1: We might need to in a minute.
0: By the way, we got to talk about it. You know, they said that Donald Trump's they're going to allow MSN in now. MSN and MSN. What is it? MS Now and
1: MS
0: CNN?
1: Now.
0: Yeah. For 14 days now, they still get, they're okay.
1: Man.
0: But he's appealing. They're going to let him in the White House now. Also, Judge Judy said, if you don't like this country, get out.
6: I consider America my home. America has been good to me. I think that it's the greatest country in the world. If you don't like this country, go somewhere else. Mm. Don't come to the greatest country in the world, the most successful country in the world, and say, I want to change it. There are other countries that are the something else that you want. Go there. Go there. But don't come into my home and say, I want to change it. They say, I want to give more people opportunity. I want to change certain things the way we do business. But we are a capitalist country that revered excellence, that revered entrepreneurship, that revered all the things that made us great.
0: No, but today they only revere it if you're of a certain hue.
1: There was a lot of seedy things that came with capitalism and all of the things that were revered.
0: Yeah,
1: there was a bunch of things underlying that was going on that people wasn't really talking about.
0: Yeah, you skating over a lot now,
1: right,
0: Judy.
1: Right, that should be changed, actually.
0: Judy. Nah, Judy. Yeah, I don't want to say you're whitewashing it.
1: Don't get all that money, then switch up now.
0: Right. Judy. Judy with all that booty.
5: She sure got it, too.
0: That's what they say. Right. They say Judge Judy fine underneath that robe.
1: Is she really? Because I've seen some AI pictures, and I don't know.
0: Some people say that ain't AI. That she really got a body like that.
1: I seen Judge Judy with a little cat suit on from Fashion Nova. Right. I said, it can't be Judge Judy, fool.
0: They say
5: I love to unzip that robe.
0: They say Outkast. Now, wait a minute. You know, tell the story, Trey. Please.
1: Yeah, there's a hip-hop guy. There's a hip-hop artist out of the Bay Area by the name of Overcast is his name. He took to Instagram social media the other day to say that Outkast is suing him because their names are so similar.
7: Yo, the funniest part about this whole being like, is this real? Is that? I can't. Like, can't even fathom that this could be a real thing. And that's poetic justice.
0: Right. So they're mad. They think his name is too similar to theirs.
1: Yeah. They say it'll confuse the consumer if he moves forward with his name. So they tell him to change it.
0: Hold on a second. We can't get Outkast to come together for a concert, for an album, for anything. But you can come together to sue.
1: Yeah. And why Overcast? Why y'all doing him like this?
0: Right.
1: What about Comcast? y'all ain't said nothing to Comcast.
5: You don't say nothing to the weatherman when he say forecast.
1: Right.
5: For real.
0: That's stupid.
1: Don't do that boy like that.
0: I agree. I'm like, come on. Come on. Andre 3,000 to Mr. Boy. Look, Mr. Boy.
1: Yeah.
0: Yeah, I'm going to call him Mr. Boy now. He's grown.
1: Yeah. Okay. I think somebody else might own the name, so they're suing him. It might not be Andre and Big Boy.
0: Oh, okay.
1: You know, let's personally.
0: See. All right, coming up next hour, Trey G says cuffing season is around the corner, and there are a few do's and don'ts to the game. It's on the way. It's Didi in the morning. 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
3: Abundant rising, everyone, and happy Thursday. A mix of sun and clouds today, high around 65. I'm Sarita Valmon, keeping you in the know. At least 40 people were displaced after two apartment buildings were deemed unsafe yesterday. City inspectors found problems with the electrical and fire alarm systems at the buildings near 23rd and Michigan. Community advocates and Near West Side partners are helping displaced residents. MPD released footage yesterday from the September 8th officer-involved shooting near 37th and Wright. Police say armed suspect Prentice Smith died at the scene, while the officer involved was treated and released from the hospital. And a 36-year-old was injured in a shooting near 36th and Clark yesterday afternoon. The victim was hospitalized with non-life-threatening injuries. Anyone with information should call MPD at 414-935-7360. The Brewers beat the Philadelphia Phillies 4-1 last night. They continue the series on the road tonight. First pitch is at 5:05. And the Packers have their home opener against the Atlanta Falcons tonight. Kickoff is at 7:15. 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
5: Here's your update on the roads in the Jam and Traffic Center. We got stop-and-go traffic on I-94 eastbound between 84th Street and 68th Street, and the same on I-94 westbound between 35th Street and Mitchell Boulevard. Jam and Traffic is brought to you by Genesee Theater. 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
7: Good Thursday morning to you. It's Dee Dee in the morning. 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
8: Hey, so I think China sometimes be doing it the right way, man. There was a employee over in China who at an office party recently won 365 days paid leave.
7: Damn.
8: At an office party. He ain't got to work the whole Damn. Rest of the year if he don't want to.
7: 365 paid leave?
8: Yes. Damn. Yes. 365 days paid leave instead of cash or tick is what the company raffled off vacation days. Mm. They said he get a full year off and he get paid for it.
7: Damn.
9: That's a nice little lick, boy.
7: Hey, hold on a second. By about month five, I'm going to call and go, I still got my job, right?
9: Right.
8: Yeah. I'm going to ask him, too, do these days roll over?
7: Right. Yeah. Dang it.
8: How does that work, man?
7: Hey, listen, coming up, we got $1,000 for you. 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

0: 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All right, listen, guys, I got to have a conversation about something. You know, Trey G did something called cuffing season. He says that the big boys, right? You said big boys are in season?
1: Come on. You know, it's getting cold outside. You need something warm to warm up, too.
0: Yeah, you ain't lying, though. That always is fun when you be you don't want to get up cuffing early in the morning. You be like, it's cold. Yeah. I'm going to stay right here.
2: I can't stay
3: even
2: there.
3: If you got to use the bathroom, you're going to stay in the bed.
0: Right?
3: Like, I'm just going to sit here and hurt. Yeah, I'm going to lay here and hurt.
1: Shut up.
0: Hey, I saw something that said, you're too sleepy to get up to go use the bathroom some days.
1: Yep.
0: And you're too sleepy to just don't lay there and stay with the pain or something like that.
3: Yeah.
0: Hey, listen, here's what I need to know, Trey. A lot of people are trying to figure this out about cuffing season, so I'm going to ask you a couple of questions, right?
1: Okay.
0: And they're filling the blanks.
1: Okay.
0: All right? And this is how to make sure you're the right one. They said, okay, listen, Trey, fill in the blank. I go crazy for?
1: Ooh, I go crazy for... It depends on what gender we talking now, but I go crazy for big boy. Yeah, I go crazy for a big boy. That's what the ladies would say. Ellie.
0: Okay, no, I need to know what you go crazy for.
1: Oh, what I go crazy for? I go crazy for pumpkin spice candles.
0: Oh, wow.
1: I love walking into a woman apartment.
0: Now, hold on.
1: No, listen, listen.
0: That
1: hear me
0: was
1: out.
0: Sensitive right there.
1: No, hear me out. I love walking into a woman place and she got them pumpkin spice candles with the throw pillows on the couch. Whoa. Man, you better stop playing with her.
3: I can tell that Trey got a Kirkland account.
0: All right, Trey, fill in the blanks. The way to win me over is?
1: The way to win me over, man.
0: Uh-uh, somebody said chicken tenders.
1: Yeah, I can say that. Some good chicken tenders
0: chicken
1: and gravy.
0: Uh-huh.
1: Yeah, good chicken tenders. It's a warm meal.
3: Now, he likes simple stuff, too. Now, if he see his girl back his car up, she the one.
0: Oh, she Shut is up. The one.
3: She's the one. Like
0: that. That's how you win him over.
3: Yeah, back your car.
0: Uh-uh, no, you win him over if you got a bad lace front, he'll love you.
3: Oh, my God.
1: Oh, God,
3: what you talking about?
0: Yes.
3: If your track's showing.
0: Oh, yeah.
3: Trey be like, come here.
1: I've been reformed. Okay,
0: Trey.
1: Uh-huh.
0: Together, you have to fill this in. If a lady, fill in the blank.
1: Okay.
0: And if you had this on your page, you would say, together we could blank.
1: Ooh. Together we could rule the world.
0: Oh,
1: ooh.
0: Wow. Okay.
3: Yeah, I like that.
1: Together we could rule, at least rule social media.
0: Okay, all right, fine.
1: We'd be one of those social media couples.
0: Okay, I like that. And those are popular.
1: Yeah
3: they are.
0: They're very popular.
3: They are.
1: Yeah, post the couples content.
0: Yeah, they don't last, but they're popular.
3: Stop it.
0: All right, okay, Trey, fill in the blank. This year, I really want to what?
1: Ooh. Be cuffed early. I want to be cuffed early in cuffing season. I don't want to get into the middle of cuffing season and still be looking for prospects. I want to get cuffed early in cuffing season.
0: Right. Mm-hmm.
3: You want to have it by the time it get cold.
1: Yeah, exactly.
3: Yeah, I got it. Exactly. I love it.
0: Okay, yeah. Trey, fill in the blank. Dating me is like?
1: Winning the lottery.
0: Oh!
3: Dang!
1: Cause look, this is the thing, right? I'm gonna be the prize, but you're gonna be the birthday.
3: Yeah.
1: And you know the birthday come with so many surprises.
3: You ain't lying.
1: Yeah, I'm gonna be the prize, but you're gonna be the birthday, baby.
0: Oh Lord, you the birthday. Okay.
1: Come
0: all
1: on.
0: Right, all right.
1: Come on.
0: Trey, a typical Sunday is what?
1: Ooh, a typical Sunday is for lazing. Yeah, a typical Sunday is for lazing and laying up.
0: All right.
1: Laying up
0: just sound nasty.
3: Yeah, it do, but fun.
1: Yeah, it do.
3: Yeah. You ain't gonna turn it down.
0: Hey, I'll be like, I'll call

0: you up. Hey, JJ, what you doing?
1: Laying up. Just laying up.
2: I'm going to shoot Bay a text message and say, come get this L&L.
0: Oh, my God.
2: Laying up and lazy.
0: All right, here's another one. Okay, I'm looking for what?
2: I'm looking for a big girl. I'm looking for a big girl. Something thick and fine. Yeah, thick thighs, brown eyes. That's what we looking for.
0: Now, hold on. Now.
2: Come on.
0: Now, hold on. Trey, you a big boy now. You want a big girl?
2: It. Yeah, I know it. Yeah. But that temperature between us going to be 368 degrees. Fahrenheit.
0: Now, be careful, because I knew somebody told me that his sister was a little big, and she had a boyfriend that was big. He said he walked in the house one day. This smelled like ground beef up
2: Stop.
0: In there.
2: Yeah, yeah.
0: He did. He said it. Yeah. I said, nah. He said, yeah, it smelled like ground beef.
1: Not like
0: ground
1: when they play Twister, they need two mats.
2: Shut up.
0: All right. Here's another one,
2: you
0: Trey.
2: Stupid.
0: Trey, here we go. A life goal of mine.
2: Ooh, a life goal? That's a tough one.
0: Mm-hmm.
2: I ain't gonna lie to you. Mm-hmm. When it comes to a relationship.
0: Yeah, just come on, what is it?
2: A life goal of mine.
0: Whatever, just fill in the blank.
2: It's finding somebody that'll have me a little sun.
0: Oh.
1: Oh, not that sun.
2: Somebody that had me a little T3.
0: Oh,
2: yeah.
1: I can see T3. Trey being a dad too. Yeah. Man.
0: Trey, I thought you were T3.
2: No, I'm T2.
0: Oh, you're a junior.
2: Yeah, I'm a junior.
0: Oh, okay, I didn't know that. All right,
2: little T3.
0: All right, and then finally, what would you say to this one? My simple pleasures are what? What are the most simplest pleasures you like?
2: We got to go back to the beginning.
0: What?
2: Chicken strips.
0: Chicken strips and what is it?
2: And gravy.
0: Pumpkin spice.
2: Yeah, chicken strips, gravy, pumpkin spice. Hey, I talk to you nice.
0: All right.
2: Yes,
0: okay.
2: Indeed.
0: All righty, ladies, there he is.
2: Come
0: this
2: on.
0: Is the guy they're talking about. These are the questions you need to ask some of the guys that you want to cuff with. So for cuffing season, we're here. Trey G says he's a big boy and he's looking.
2: Yeah. I ain't going to make it too hard.
0: And
1: check your
0: auditioning.
1: DM. I know it's jumping.
0: Yeah. Let everybody know how to find you.
2: Hey, you can follow me right now. AYE_TreyG, A_TreyG ski.
0: All right. It's Didi in the morning.
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0: 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That's what we need to call it.
1: You know what? I like that. Yeah, pocket, I like that title.
0: Pocket watching with Didi. Here we go.
2: Pocket watching.
0: But because it is. I'm always curious what people are making, right? Mm-hmm. All the celebs, how much money they got, or whatever. Mm-hmm. Well, they came up with the highest paid names in sports media.
2: Okay.
0: Sports media. The sad part is they only have, but it's not sad. Out of all of the names, and it looks like there are 1, 2, 3, 4, 5, 6, about 12 names. There's only one female on here.
2: Oh, really?
0: Wow. One female, and she's making $5 million a year.
1: Maria Taylor.
0: Nope. Mm. Yeah, it is. Maria Taylor. How'd you know it was her?
1: I mean, because she's been killing the game, man. She's the lead on a, when she on TV, she's the lead.
0: At she's the tall, tall lady,
2: she's
0: the tall right? one.
2: Yeah, she out at the Olympics.
0: Did she play basketball or something?
1: I'm not sure.
0: Yeah, because I'm like, she's so tall. When I look at her, I go, she looks like a basketball player. I sound like the way they do me. Every time I go somewhere, everybody, you a WNBA player? Are you a coach? No.
2: Stereotype.
0: Don't they? Let me see. Here's another one. They said, coming in at number 11, making $12 million a year, Chris Collinsworth.
1: Okay.
2: Oh, okay. Chris,
0: mm-hmm.
2: NFL.
0: Mm-hmm. Mm-hmm. Here we go. Somebody else tied for number 9. They're tied. The highest paid names in sports media coming in. Tied at number 9. Al Michaels at $15 million a year. He's tied with who?
1: Yeah.
2: He be all over.
0: Who? Shaq.
1: Shaq, really?
2: Uh-huh.
0: $15 million a year.
1: I'm surprised. I thought he would be a lot
2: more,
1: higher,
2: right?
1: Yeah.
2: Because he does NBA and NFL. Yeah, Al Michaels
1: does a lot.
0: Okay. Yeah. Here's another one coming in at number 8. I never heard of him. He makes $16 million a year. Kirk Herbstreit?
1: Yeah, Kirk Herbstreit, man.
0: College,
1: college football. College football.
0: Damn, he's calling college and making $16 million a year? Yeah.
2: Kirk is popular.
1: Yeah. He do all the main college games.
2: Mm.
0: This one right here, he's tied. These two are tied right now, they said. And it's sad because, let's see, Joe Buck.
2: Oh, yeah, okay.
0: Joe Buck is on the list.
2: Yeah, Channel 4.
1: Yeah.
0: Okay, he's tied to six. Let me see. Tony Romo. It's tied. $18 million.
1: You know what? They sidekicks.
0: Oh, are they?
1: Yeah, Joe Buck and Troy Aikman does the.
0: That's Tony Romo, I said.
1: Oh, you said Tony. I'm sorry.
2: It's okay. Is Tony still on that list, though, with the whole DUI?
0: I know it. That's what I was getting ready to say.
1: Did he fall off?
0: I'm kind of mad, though. Tony Romo, you jeopardized $18
2: million
0: by having a couple of beers?
1: For two beers? For two damn 40s? You jeopardized $18 million.
0: They totaled $20.
1: If that.
2: Boy, you could have flapped them big-ass ears to the house.
0: Oh, damn.
2: Tony got some ears on him.
1: You know what? He sure do.
2: Tony got some ears.
0: I think he heard that this morning.
2: Yeah. Shut up. All due respect.
0: Here we go. The highest paid names in sports media. We're down to the top 5. The top 5. Are you ready?
2: Come on.
0: Who y'all think is in there? Tell me if you think
2: it's Stephen A.
0: Who else?
2: Stephen
1: A.
2: Skip Bayless?
0: Keep going. Who y'all think?
1: Tom Brady.
0: Who else?
2: Tom Brady for sure.
1: That's three? That's three.
0: All right.
1: Troy.
0: All right, here we go. Your top 5 highest paid names in sports media. Number 5, Troy Aikman comes in.
1: Yeah, I knew Troy. Yeah, Troy.
0: Number 5 with $18.5 million.
2: The white Jay-Z.
0: Coming in at number 4. He is, though. He does like Jay-Z. Number 4, Charles Barkley.
1: Oh, $21 million. He does, yeah.
0: $21 million.
1: He is getting paid.
2: Charles make more than Shaq, though.
1: Yes,
0: I know,
1: yeah.
0: Right?
1: Yeah.
0: All right, here we go. Highest paid names in sports media. Your top 3 are coming in at number 3. Pat McAfee, $30 million.
2: Duh.
0: Come on.
2: They love Pat McAfee for whatever reason.
0: Come on.
1: I don't really care for the Pat McAfee show either.
0: Now,
1: it's just not my
0: I'm gonna defend somebody right now, and I'm gonna defend this person and say we got our nerves.
2: Huh?
0: We got our nerves talking about this man, and I'm gonna tell you why.
2: Who is
0: to see. This man be in the top 3 highest paid sports in sports media, and we don't know him from playing sports. We don't know him from rap. We don't know him from other than doing what he does. Stephen A. Smith comes in at number 2, $33 million.
2: Hold on. Stephen A. played in college, he said. His knees are just out of
0: there. All right. Well, I'm just saying, though, but we don't know him for that.
2: We know him for being
0: a sports reporter, commentator, this and that, and the man made
1: it.
2: He up there.
0: And he made it in America in sports at $33 million. million. I got to clap it up.
2: Yeah, yeah, he up there for sure.
0: And now your highest paid, your highest paid name in sports media with his gorgeous ass is Tom Brady.
1: What are you making? What are you making?
0: He makes $37.5 million a year.
2: Just to be pretty.
0: And to sound good.
2: But Tom not bad, though. Yeah. I actually do like his commentary. He not bad on the games. He not bad.
1: Even though he cussed the other day.
0: He did. He did when he was talking about
2: Tom Lewis.
1: Yeah, boy.
0: Yeah, from Washington. Yeah. When he broke his arm.
2: Tom turned into a black man. He said, ooh, ish.
1: Yeah, for real.
0: Tom Brady is the highest paid name in sports media right now at 37.5. That's crazy, y'all.
2: Shout
0: That's
2: out Tom.
0: Crazy.
1: And Tom been on, he just started doing it, 2 years ago?
0: Yeah.
1: Maybe three?
0: Isn't that great, though?
2: His internship just wrapped up.
1: For real. Already the highest paid. Yeah, he ain't had his graduation yet.
0: Damn, that's money. They just handing him money with his gorgeous self. All right, y'all know I'm a fan of some Tom Brady. Although, coming up, I may have to make my big announcement. I've switched up my love affair for Tom Brady.
2: Oh, I'm interested now.
0: I got another Snow King I like.
2: Snow King.
0: I'll talk about that another day. All right, y'all. King. There you go. It's Dee Dee.
2: You got the blush.
0: It's pocket watching with Dee Dee. It's Dee Dee in the morning. 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
3: Abundant rising, everyone, and happy Thursday. A mix of sun and clouds today, high around 65. I'm Sarita Valmon, keeping you in the know. At least 40 people were displaced after two apartment buildings were deemed unsafe yesterday. City inspectors found problems with the electrical and fire alarm systems at the buildings near 23rd and Michigan. Community advocates and Near West Side partners are helping displaced residents. MPD released footage yesterday from the September 8th officer-involved shooting near 37th and Wright. Police say armed suspect Prentice Smith died at the scene, while the officer involved was treated and released from the hospital. And a 36-year-old was injured in a shooting near 36th and Clark yesterday afternoon. The victim was hospitalized with non-life-threatening injuries. Anyone with information should call MPD at 414-935-7360. The Brewers beat the Philadelphia Phillies 4-1 last night. They continue the series on the road tonight. First pitch is at 5:05. And the Packers have their home opener against the Atlanta Falcons tonight. Kickoff is at 7:15. 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
3: Here's your update on the roads in the Jam and Traffic Center. We got stop-and-go traffic in I-41 US 45 northbound between Capitol Drive and Hampton, the same in I-94 eastbound between 84th Street and 68th Street, and the final stop-and-go traffic's on I-94 westbound between 35th Street and Mitchell Boulevard.
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0: Hey, it's Dee Dee in the Morning on Jammin' 98.3. When you see Jammin' 98.3 out in the streets, make sure you grab your Dee Dee in the Morning football magnet, courtesy of the washing machine man at 6555 North Tetonia Avenue. Good morning. It's Dee Dee in the Morning, and I need to talk to JJ and Trey and everybody, really.
1: Okay.
0: If you hear my voice, I'm going to talk about something. The other day, we were playing a basketball player. His name is Tyrese Halliburton.
1: Yes.
2: Mm-hmm.
0: He was talking about, I guess, when he got married.
1: Mm-hmm. Yes.
0: He says that he went to multiple artists, and he said that they were all asking for $750,000 to perform at his wedding.
1: Right.
0: For just 30 members. He said, what was it, for 30 minutes?
1: About 30 minutes, yeah.
0: Do y'all know who they said performed? I don't know how true this is, but according to what I read,
2: mm-hmm.
0: listen to what they're saying now about this whole situation. They said, the person who performed at the wedding and who did it for free.
2: Yeah.
0: This person did it for free.
2: Yeah.
0: When other artists were asking for $750,000, the artist in question is 50 Cent.
2: Yeah.
1: 50?
2: He was actually very vocal in that interview with Speedy Norman about 50 taking up the mantle mm-hmm. to perform.
0: And that's something that
2: showing
0: out
2: love.
0: Of all of them.
2: Showing love.
0: So here's what they're saying. They said this is exactly why 50 Cent has lasted decades in this industry. While other artists Googled Tyrese Halliburton's $244 million NBA contract.
2: Yo.
0: Hold on a second. I didn't know that man made that much either.
2: Oh,
0: If I'm an artist out here and I'm out here doing concerts trying to make my money, got 244, I'm demanding at least 500 to perform.
2: But they were asking for $750,000 for 30 minutes.
1: For 30 minutes.
2: $500,000 for 30 minutes.
0: Okay, you're right.
2: That's right.
0: Well, anyway, they said other artists, they Googled what he made, and I didn't know he was $244 million. Anyway, they said 50 moved differently. 50 Cent told him to just cover the flight and hotel.
2: Right.
0: And he would perform for free.
2: Right.
0: No invoice, no negotiations, no what's the budget.
2: Mm.
0: They said just a genuine gesture that money couldn't buy. And they said that's how you build real relationships. And that's how you stay relevant for 20 plus years in an industry where everything, they said, can feel like a transaction.
2: Huh.
0: 50 Cent understands that real relationships can be worth more than a check.
1: Yeah.
0: I agree with that.
2: Yeah.
0: I have to agree with that.
1: I remember early in my career, man, I was dealing with some promoters, man. And, you know, AJ, work with me. Work with me, man. You know, I ain't got but X amount of dollars I can give you now. But, you know, once my production grows, man, and you grow, man, I'm going to take care of you later on. And they did that. So I made some sacrifices early in my career, man, that paid off.
0: No, I agree. I've
1: paid
0: done
1: off.
0: That. I'll do that with nonprofits.
1: Yeah.
0: There'll be a nonprofit that may want me to show up. And I normally will say my contribution is I'm here. Right?
2: Yeah.
0: You get what I'm saying?
2: Yeah,
0: like, I may not be able to, you don't have to pay me no money, and I may not, I'm going to donate my time, and I'll host for free,
2: right.
0: is what I would say to a lot of nonprofits, because I felt like that was how you give back, and I'm so blessed. I'm like, trust and believe me, I'm blessed.
2: 100%.
0: So,
2: 100%.
0: This is how I could, so they're saying, I didn't know that was a side of 50 we didn't know, though.
2: That's the cancer side.
0: You know what I'm saying? Y'all could be hardcore. Now, I knew, listen, I got two great friends who are a cancer.
2: Well, I'm Trey.
0: And you're right. That's what you guys are. You all can be like hard on the exterior, but you're really softies.
2: So. Very much so. It's the extreme of both sides of the scale.
0: Yeah.
2: You can be very nice, very hard.
0: That's right. But if you get too close to a cancer, they'll sting you. And they got smart mouths. Boy,
2: just be respectful. That's all.
0: All right. You're right, Trey. I'll be respectful at all times.
2: Mm.
0: All right. Listen, coming up, we got your hot topics on the way. It's Dee Dee in the Morning. 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
2: Oh my goodness. Good morning. Hi. I must tell you, I enjoy laughing. Have I told y'all how much I enjoy laughing?
3: It's the best. It's good, the best for the soul.
2: I love it. I need to tell everyone who's listening to this show, if you enjoy us and you laugh every single morning, please tell your friends, your family, coworkers, and everyone to listen. Please. We'll keep a job for a while, and we'd like to keep income coming in.
4: Facts. Okay. My bills enjoy it.
2: I know it. I know that's right. Let's get into these hot topics, though, because, ooh, it's about to go down. Did y'all hear what this woman is getting ready to attack Cardi B? Some woman is attacking Cardi B, but what she said, I want to ask y'all the question. You're going to go, here we go.
5: If you're talking about it, Dee Dee's talking about it. Hot Topics on Dee Dee in the Morning.
2: First thing, though, we got to talk about a fast food worker. Y'all saw this out of Louisiana.
4: Yo.
2: They claiming this fast food, but I saw it on MSN. I've seen it everywhere. They're claiming that the fast food worker farted on the raw chicken in the bag.
4: Now. Oh, my God.
2: They fart, and it wasn't just a... It was a wet one.
4: That's nasty. All right.
2: All right. Take a listen.
6: A Black Popeyes employee in Louisiana was fired and could face a lawsuit after he farted on raw chicken and served it to customers. The incident started when the employee posted a disturbing video online. In the video, he walked into the restaurant's raw chicken storage area, opened a package of uncooked chicken, sat on it, and farted on the food. After that, he appeared to take the same chicken, cook it in the fryer, and serve it to customers. A few days later, some customers discovered the video online. When they watched it carefully, they realized the employee in the video was the same person who had prepared their meals at the restaurant that day. The customers said they immediately felt disgusted and sick after realizing they might have eaten the chicken shown in the video. They brought the evidence to the restaurant and contacted Popeye's corporate, demanding compensation and an investigation. Popeye's fired the employee and hired lawyers to take legal action against him. After the video went viral, many people said this was exactly why they avoid fast food, because customers never know what happens in the kitchen before their food is served.
2: Mm-hmm.
4: Yeah,
7: that's nasty.
2: Yep.
4: I would have blew that Popeye's up.
2: Yeah.
4: And no pun intended, I would have blew that Popeye's up.
2: I know,
4: boy.
2: Man.
3: But if you really, truly think about it, man, he did it on raw food. So it ain't been seasoned yet.
2: Mm-mm.
3: It ain't been in the grease.
2: But still.
4: It got the essence of flagellants on it. No,
3: but
4: sir.
3: But all that's going to be wiped out once he gets that hot grease,
2: JJ
3: though.
2: Can drop a raw piece of chicken in the dirt, and he going to take it and put some water on it, try to clean it up.
3: Yeah.
2: Look at him.
4: JJ the type to drop food on the floor and say,
2: kiss it to God.
3: God made dirt and dirt don't hurt.
2: Put it in your mouth
3: and let it work.
4: And dirt don't hurt.
3: God made dirt and dirt don't hurt.
2: Put it in your mouth and let it work. That's what we used to say as kids. I don't know what that meant.
3: Get that man his job back.
2: All right, let's move on. So did y'all see what Academics said? And I swear I said this a couple of weeks ago on this show.
4: Well, yeah. Academics is now talking about the Super Bowl halftime show. I heard Jay-Z was having a little bit of a tough time actually landing an act for the Super Bowl halftime show. Well, now Academics is saying, look, white people, they don't want no more hip-hop at the halftime.
8: White people are tired of non-whites being at the Super Bowl. This is the third year. They want a white person. They had a gangbanger type of guy, Kendrick. They had a Spanish person. Now they want a lily white girl or a redneck type of white guy. Okay, that's the joke. When I said Burner Boy, they don't want him this year. I mean that with, if it was a Jamaican, I'm Jamaican. If it was Sean Paul, if it was Vybz Kartel, not like they would pick them, but still, they don't want no f***ing Jamaican up there this year.
4: I think that would provide a little bit of balance.
2: Mm-hmm.
4: I ain't gonna lie to you. That probably would provide a little bit of balance. I always thought that it was gonna be like a country artist that performed at the halftime show this year, like a Reba or Tim McGraw.
2: No, I could see. What's the one? Carrie Underwood.
4: Oh, really?
2: I can see a Carrie Underwood, okay. But that's why I was saying Bieber. I kind of feel like...
4: See, I think if it's a country artist, too, though, they would have a collection of artists. Kind of like how... Who was it? Was it 50 Cent did that one year?
2: I'm going with what you said then, maybe. If it ain't Bieber, then I would do Miley Cyrus.
4: I think Miley would do really well halftime.
2: But she's so controversial, though, sometimes, right?
4: But she done settled down a lot. You don't think so? Mm-hmm. Miley been quiet. She been on a grown
3: She really
4: woman.
3: Has been quiet.
2: Until she get on a big stage, then you'd be like, there goes Miley.
4: Stop that. Stop
2: She'll come in, I came in like a wrecking ball. I love that song, Jet.
4: Yeah, it was good.
2: The other thing is Cardi B. Y'all heard this. I was like, Cardi is saying she wants some more kids. Y'all take a listen.
7: Not right now, but I do want one more kid, two more kids probably, but not now. Not now. Absolutely not now. Like, I do not
9: want to
7: have a kid right now.
9: That's a relief to everybody in the room, by the way. Everybody in the room was looking at you like,
7: no, like, seriously, I do not want to have a baby right now. I feel so sexy. Like, I feel so sexy. I'm having so much fun. Like, I just feel like I'm just that bitch. Every room that I walk I in, like, it's like, God damn, who the
2: okay, all right. Thank you, Cardi. Well, listen. Cardi says no, but yeah, she wants two more kids. Let me tell you, boy, she's messing with that old fine man, they said. That one, I'm surprised, the one, the soccer guy.
3: Oh, nah, yeah.
2: From the World Cup. Well, nah. Maduka.
4: His baby mama came out and said
2: you saw what she said?
4: He don't take care of his kids.
2: Guess what she said? Guess what she said, though? Her question was this. She said, dating a man who neglects his kids is a character problem.
4: Yeah.
2: So she's trying to say Cardi got a character problem.
4: Folks wait until you're happy to come out with stuff like that.
2: Yeah.
4: You would have never came out with nothing like that if I wasn't smiling on social media next to this.
2: All I thought to myself was, hey, ex, Cardi ain't the one to play with.
4: Yeah.
2: Cardi ain't the one to put her name in your mouth. She gonna get you.
4: Yeah.
2: But she's trying to say Cardi got a character problem for dating him.
4: Man, you never know though. Mm. You think you bad, there's always somebody better.
2: I'm coming up next hour from the hit show Black-ish, the friend of the morning show, Marseille Martin, on the way to Didi in the morning. 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
10: Abundant rising, everyone, and happy Thursday. A mix of sun and clouds today, high around 65. I'm Sarita Valmon, keeping you in the know. At least 40 people were displaced after two apartment buildings were deemed unsafe yesterday. City inspectors found problems with the electrical and fire alarm systems at the buildings near 23rd and Michigan. Community advocates and Near West Side partners are helping displaced residents. MPD released footage yesterday from the September 8th officer-involved shooting near 37th and Wright. Police say armed suspect Prentice Smith died at the scene, while the officer involved was treated and released from the hospital. And a 36-year-old was injured in a shooting near 36th and Clark yesterday afternoon. The victim was hospitalized with non-life-threatening injuries. Anyone with information should call MPD at 414-935-7360. The Brewers beat the Philadelphia Phillies 4-1 last night. They continue the series on the road tonight. First pitch is at 5:05. And the Packers have their home opener against the Atlanta Falcons tonight. Kickoff is at 7:15. Save the date. 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I'm Sarita Valmon, keeping you in the know. More coming.
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2: Here's your update on the roads in the Jam and Traffic Center. We got stopped traffic on I-94 westbound between 25th Street and Mitchell Boulevard. And then we got stop-and-go traffic on I-94 eastbound between the Zoo Interchange and 35th Street. And the final stop-and-go traffic's on I-41 US 45 northbound between Capitol Drive and Hampton.
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4: All right, good morning, good morning. It is Thursday. It's Dee Dee in the morning. We're all here. And because you know Trey's going to tell us what's trending this morning, I'm going to tell you what's going down. 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
5: I ain't going to lie to you. 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
4: I guarantee it.
5: Who casting in that promise?
4: We're going to have a good time.
6: We sure ain't talk about this the last meeting. At all. Damn.
4: Trey, what's trending?
5: Hey, can we talk about Antonio Brown really quickly, man? It looks like he's avoided the possibility of 30 years in prison after his attempted murder case was now settled in a plea deal. You know, he was in Miami after a celebrity boxing match, and he got into an altercation, and they say that he tried to, like, kill somebody. Like, he tried to shoot somebody.
4: Now, this is the former football player, right?
5: Yeah, former football player, former Pittsburgh Steeler.
4: This is the one where I saw somebody said, boy, when something happened to him, they can't wait to dissect his brain.
5: Crack their brain over. Yeah,
4: did you see it?
5: Yeah. Well, he's avoided a lengthy prison sentence. Now he's just accepted a plea deal, so yeah. Shouts out to Antonio Brown on his court win.
4: They're showing him wilding out, and I guess what they're trying to say is CTE, and they're saying they can't wait to get a hold of his brain to see what football did to it.
5: Yeah. He done some strange things, man.
4: Yes, he has.
5: He done some strange things.
4: All right, y'all, listen, that's what's trending this morning on the way from the hit TV show Black-ish and a friend of the morning show, actress Marseille Martin's going to join us next. It's Dee Dee in the morning.
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4: What up? It's your girl, Dee Dee in the morning on Jammin' 98.3. 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

0: Hey, hey, Milwaukee and Racine. It's Dr. Leah Knox here to remind you that your mental wellness does matter. Don Black and I would like to help you to understand just that on Mindful Mondays. Now, this is not your typical sit back and listen type of segment. This is a bi-weekly conversation that tackles real life issues that all of our community members face. We want you to be a part of this conversation. We don't want to talk to you. We want to talk with you, because this is community wellness at its best. Our goal is to create a safe space where you feel supported, not judged, with data-driven insight, a little humor, and a whole lot of warmth. Because mental wellness is not a luxury. It is your responsibility.
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2: Well, good morning. It's Dee Dee in the morning. I got Trey G here, also comedian J.J. Williamson.
3: Uh-huh.
2: So let me tell y'all something. This woman who is here, we are big fans of this woman. Please, everybody, look at her.
3: Mm-hmm.
2: Marseille Martin's with us.
4: Good morning.
2: How are you?
4: I'm good. I'm so happy to be back.
3: Absolutely.
4: I feel like it's just been like...
2: A month. I know
4: yeah.
2: it.
4: Yeah.
3: Was it rough getting up this morning? Be honest.
4: Absolutely. It's tough to wake up.
3: I'm sure you had to set your alarm.
4: I woke up probably around 6.
3: Okay.
4: Yeah.
3: Okay.
4: When I should have woke up at like 5:30.
3: Right.
5: Would you consider yourself a morning person or not? Like, are you cheerful in the morning, or are you just kind of like, all right, let's get this done?
4: No, I'll be like, all right, let's get this done.
3: Yeah,
4: you know, it depends. I do take care of my mornings a lot. Like,
3: absolutely.
4: I do like to go to the gym and have a proper breakfast. Like,
2: well, that's nice.
3: When you have to get up early in the morning, how often do you sleep? Damn, already?
4: Oh, all the time. Yeah. It's like I blinked and I'm awake again.
3: Right.
2: So then you're more of a night person. You do a lot of stuff at night?
4: Not even. I'm just an old person.
2: Nah.
4: I just be like, I wake up.
2: How many hours of sleep you need?
4: I need like 12.
5: That's so interesting.
4: Because naturally I'll wake up around probably like 7 or 8, right?
2: Uh-huh.
4: But then I'll go to sleep at like 9.
2: But okay, so hold on a second.
4: Yeah.
2: Doing movies and things like that, because I've always heard that it could, outside of Tyler Perry movies.
4: Yeah.
2: But I heard it could take a long time.
4: 8. Right?
2: Uh-huh.
4: But then I'll go to sleep at like 9.
2: But okay, so hold on a second.
4: Yeah.
2: Doing movies and things like that, because I've always heard that it could, outside of Tyler Perry movies.
4: Yeah.
2: But I heard it could take a long time.
4: Yeah.
2: And you guys have long

0: lose my mind. Not you.
1: They say with them. No, with them. I know who you were talking about.
0: Yeah, okay, for sure. I couldn't be around y'all for 13 hours, Lord. My God.
2: Thanks, Trey. Yeah, we got about 5 hours every day to
3: last. And boy.
1: Every day.
3: Look, we don't even say bye to each other.
1: Gotta just put the headphones down, like, all right.
3: Yeah, I'm gone.
2: Okay, here's the other thing that trips me out. So, Marseille, you go to the gym. You're a gym. I would have never guessed. I thought you were just naturally, you don't have to worry about nothing.
1: Well, honestly, it was like that for a long time. And then life happened to where you know.
2: You hit the 20-something?
1: No, not even. But, like, you just be stressed.
0: Marseille be talking about, she talking like she 46.
3: I'm telling you. For real.
1: It's true.
3: She be talking like she just dropped her kids off and had to come up here.
1: I'll be acting like I got 50-11 kids. I got to pack lunches and stuff every day.
0: Then life happy, girl.
1: Life happy, girl. You know, this family got to eat. I'm just kidding. But yeah. It's okay. Crazy.
3: Hey, so you have a lot going on with your foundation. You're an actress, man. You do movies and TV shows. When do you have time to just enjoy being a young lady?
1: I mean, I definitely try to put as much fun in it as possible, you know? I definitely have tried to figure out a good balance between, you know, work and my relationship and friendships. And, you know, I think there's no such thing as a work-life balance to me. I think it's like, it's non-existent, especially when you're an entrepreneur and you're building your own stuff. You're just working. I think it's just mental checks and trying to find that time and scheduling just as much as you would with your work, your personal life and your self-care and like the times that you actually need to try to balance something.
3: Yeah. I would love her to be my tutor.
2: I know.
3: You know what I mean.
1: I love her to be my tutor.
2: Okay. Wait. We got to take a break because we want to get some more into your business because we just like doing it. Okay. Marseille Martin is with us, everybody. Hey. 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
2: Hey, it's Dee Dee in the morning. I got Trey G with me and comedian JJ Williamson. And guess what? The actress is here. Yes. Entrepreneur. This woman is busy.
3: Yes,
2: I'm surprised she made it in with us.
3: Me too.
2: Yeah, actress Marseille Martin with us. All right, so let's talk about real quick your foundation. Tell everybody all about the foundation.
4: Yes, so it's called Marseille's Way Foundation. I am so beyond excited because basically what the foundation is, it's all about women empowerment.
3: Okay.
4: And being able to allow amazing young women for exposure, for mentorship, for leadership. And I always say we open it up to the people who do not know what they want to do in life.
2: Right.
4: You know, there's so many pathways, but also lots of pathways that you don't even know existed. You know, I know for me, me and my family built my pathway because there was only one. There was only one me who was doing it. There wasn't a lot of mentors that I could go to that did the exact same thing that I wanted to do because I was ambitious, I pushed forward, and it was kind of like a lonely path, you know?
3: Yeah.
4: So to be able to be that opening door for a lot of other young women out there is the most special thing about this foundation.
5: And, I say kudos to you as well, too, because I think mentorship in our community, especially from somebody so young, is not something that's discussed a lot at all. And I think a lot of times young people be looking for avenues and ways to discover new things that they're not familiar with. So kudos to you for even, like, sparking it.
4: Thank you.
5: Yeah,
4: no, it's important. And, you know, we always talk about having a seat at the table, but we never teach people how to build their own table.
2: Exactly.
5: Yes,
4: and, you know, choose who can sit in it.
2: Yeah.
4: You know, so I think it's very important to actually not only show people what the business is in a full scale, but also give them the tools on how to handle it mentally, physically, emotionally. I think all of that is super important, too.
5: Absolutely.
4: So you know how to not only have it, but to also keep it.
2: Okay, hold on a second. Now I see why the Obamas be calling you for everything, girl. I saw that. Yeah, I see it. I see it now. Y'all know that, right? Every time I turn around, you doing something with Michelle Obama, former President Barack. I mean, like, they're just in your phone like that? Like, she just calls you like that?
4: Nah, not like that. But I do know how to reach her, which is amazing.
2: Because I noticed that you do a lot of stuff with them, it seems.
4: Yeah. You know, I actually met them for the first time, I think, Easter egg.
2: At the White House?
4: Yeah. The same day I met Beyonce, by the way. It was just a whole
5: That's a light flick.
4: The same
5: day I met Beyonce, you know, I was at the White House doing the Easter egg roll.
4: Imagine that for like a 9-year-old.
2: You were
4: like,
2: 9 years old?
4: I don't know. What's going on? Yeah.
2: You were nine when that happened.
4: I think it was like 9 or 10. Yeah.
2: Wow. Look at JJ.
4: Crazy.
6: Hey, what's the number today?

0: red phone.
1: The wrong person. Your tutor don't know that. Your tutor do not know that.
2: But it seems that one of the reasons why I noticed that they engage with you and have you, because you know what? You're all about giving back. Mm-hmm. You're all about, you know, helping other people and being a part of the process of what's going on in this country. I noticed that about you. I also saw how you support HBCU. I've been paying attention to some of the things you've been doing. I go, this girl right here be all over the place.
1: Yeah.
2: You are really, really supportive, and you really use your voice.
3: You have a real spirit, too. You know what I'm saying? Like, it don't seem like it's manufactured with you.
2: No.
3: It's like, this is you.
2: You didn't let Hollywood get you.
3: 100%.
1: No, absolutely not.
2: Yeah, because they say Hollywood can get you, and you're stay out of it? Is that what it is? Or you're just grounded?
1: I mean, honestly, it's something that I work in, but I'm not a part of, if that makes sense, you know? And I think moving to L.A., I also was very much aware that I have family in L.A. My parents met in L.A., so having that sense of familiarity and family still in my grounds, you know, I didn't start off as like, oh, I'm just like a fish out of water, you know, it was never that, you know. And my parents were with me through all the after parties and all the above, you know. And it was a standard, you know, and we would go to these different events and people would have like, I think I told y'all this, I don't even remember, but like people will just have their kids just out and about. Just either by themselves or with their agents. Wow. So it's like, you know, it's a different world for some people. Mm-hmm. But we really try to approach this industry with our own standard, our own boundaries, and then just follow suit.
2: So you are, you produce and do all of those things, right? Now, is that what you produce, you act, what else, you direct too?
1: You know, I'm getting there. We'll see. I think directing and writing are two of, honestly, the hardest things.
2: Really?
3: Yeah. Why so?
1: Because I think it just takes a lot more brain power, and my ADHD self, it's just, there's a lot I want to focus on at the same time, but like,
3: makes sense.
1: All the best writers I know really have to dive in and like hone in on that one thing.
3: Yeah,
1: you know?
3: Yeah, absolutely.
1: And it's honestly a job that's actually never finished.
2: Really? Okay, hold on. We got to take a break, okay? We got to take a break. More with actress, producer, Marseille Martin on the way. It's Didi in the morning. 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
4: Abundant rising, everyone, and happy Thursday. A mix of sun and clouds today, high around 65. I'm Sarita Valmon, keeping you in the know. At least 40 people were displaced after two apartment buildings were deemed unsafe yesterday. City inspectors found problems with the electrical and fire alarm systems at the buildings near 23rd and Michigan. Community advocates and Near West Side partners are helping displaced residents. MPD released footage yesterday from the September 8th officer-involved shooting near 37th and Wright. Police say armed suspect Prentice Smith died at the scene, while the officer involved was treated and released from the hospital. And a 36-year-old was injured in a shooting near 36th and Clark yesterday afternoon. The victim was hospitalized with non-life-threatening injuries. Anyone with information should call MPD at 414-935-7360. The Brewers beat the Philadelphia Phillies 4-1 last night. They continue the series on the road tonight. First pitch is at 5:05. And the Packers have their home opener against the Atlanta Falcons tonight. Kickoff is at 7:15. Save the date. 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I'm Sarita Valmon, keeping you in the know. More coming up with
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5: Here's your update on the roads in the Jammin' Traffic Center. We got stopped traffic on I-94 eastbound between 84th Street and 35th Street. And then we got stop-and-go traffic on I-89443 westbound between Mitchell Interchange and 60th Street. The same on I-89443 eastbound between Hale Interchange and Loomis Road. Then also on I-94 westbound between 25th Street and Holly Road. And the final stop-and-go traffic's on I-41 US 45 northbound between Capitol Drive and Hampton. Jammin' Traffic is brought to you by AmeriCash Loans. 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
1: It's Dee Dee in the Morning, along with Trey G and comedian JJ Williamson. We got Marseille Martin with us, y'all.
2: Right.
1: Okay, so Marseille, I'm curious about this. As an actress now, because you're so well known, and you know we've seen you in a lot of movies. What's the one I like when you switched?
3: Mean Little?
1: Yeah, I love that one. I love that movie. And then I love the one where you played the daughter of the president with Viola Davis. You know, the one we love with the snot bubbles when she gets proud.
2: Yeah, yeah.
1: Okay.
2: Oh,
1: I love her. No, I love. I'm a fan of Viola Davis. I love her.
3: Yeah.
1: But you know, she can cry better than anybody I know.
3: Absolutely, she can do a lot of things.
1: Yeah, she's amazing. Is she like one of the best actresses in Hollywood too?
3: Yes.
1: Yeah.
3: Absolutely.
1: Who do you look up to in Hollywood, like in terms of an actress?
3: I mean, she is definitely one. But you know what's funny? I really only look up to people that I've worked with personally.
1: Okay.
3: Because I've seen their craft and how they actually work in real time. Because I'm an observer.
1: Mm-hmm.
3: Like, I'm a visual person and I like to see how you work. Because sometimes when you look at TV or film or anything, or just like a 30-second clip of someone, like, you don't really know what that is.
2: Thanks.
3: You know?
2: Right.
3: And it's kind of hard for me to, like, be inspired by people that I don't genuinely know.
1: Mm-hmm.
3: And their core of like who they are.
1: Mm-hmm.
3: And Viola, Miss Viola was one of those people. Like, she is so sweet, so down to earth, so cool, so chill.
1: Like, how long does it take you to memorize your lines? Like, do you memorize all of them at once, or is it?
3: I kind of have like a photographic memory.
1: Oh, wow.
3: So I do have to do it in batches.
1: Mm-hmm.
3: So normally I don't know my lines until the day of.
4: That's your ADHD superpower. It's something about the pressure and the chaoticness of, okay, I have to get this done or I'm screwed. I get it. Every time I get ready to go on stage, man, I got an idea of what I want to do, but the format, I don't, but once they call my name, I'm ready to go.
3: Right.
4: I'm ready to go.
3: That one rehearsal, you're like, okay, boom.
4: Yeah, then go.
3: It's always a rehearsal, and then you probably got, what, maybe 30 minutes before you're actually filming it?
1: Wow.
3: And during that 30 minutes, I'm like, all right, bet, I know everything.
1: So do you have to audition anymore? But because you're so well known now, do you have to audition, or they just call you and go, this role is for you?
3: No. I mean, I think auditioning is still, like, especially in this, in, like, the way the economy is and the industry is now, I think a lot more people that you would expect to be auditioning are auditioning.

0: Okay.
1: Because people are now putting their money that may not necessarily be there into mm-hmm. these movies and like TV shows to where they're like, no, we absolutely have to be 1,000% sure that you are good for this role. So like even your best, you know, the best actors are auditioning right now for sure. Yeah.
2: Really?
1: So yeah, everyone is.
2: What about this? What about, do you do a podcast? Are you interested or are you going to do a podcast?
1: You know, what's funny. We are planning a podcast. Okay. Yes. Okay. But I've always said if I was going to do a podcast, it would be something that is different and uniquely me. But that's also just me in a bunch of different fields. Same way with the foundation. Mm-hmm. I'm like, this is going to be if it's going to be a foundation, I got to be the best foundation, funnest foundation. Because, you know, a lot of people see nonprofits as like, oh, OK, nonprofit, just another one.
0: Right.
1: And for older people, you know, corporate people.
2: Right.
1: But I'm like, OK, it's not just them. It's also how do I get my generation come across and be like, no, this is a foundation that I know fully about and that I truly support and understand the fundamentals of what it takes to run a nonprofit.
2: Right.
0: Dede, if you know what, if I was her teacher, man, you'll get an A+.
3: Shut up.
0: I'll put a circle around. I'm gonna give you a heart. You're gonna lead the class. I'll let you lead the lunch line.
3: Shut up.
0: You can say the prayer. I'm talking about you gonna be valedictorian. I mean, you
3: valedictorian.
0: Debbie, you amazing.
2: No, he didn't. Okay.
0: Valedictorian.
2: All right. Here's the deal, you guys. What's going on?
0: He just created you a position.
1: You amazing.
0: I'm gonna make my next school you.
2: Okay.
0: Shut up.
2: Everybody, Marseille's Way is the foundation. And what's coming up next? What movies are you working on?
1: My gosh. So much.
2: We can't talk about it?
1: Not yet.
2: Oh, damn it.
1: I can't confirm nor deny this stuff, but, you know, I'll be back. Okay. I'll be back. Give me another month.
2: Okay.
1: I will be sitting back here.
0: Come on. This is
3: for sure.
2: What's wrong, Jay?
0: I know you got something up your sleeve. You can't wait till the world sees.
1: Oh, all the time. Yeah. All the time.
2: You're always
1: working. Very beautiful stuff. Yeah.
2: You said that. You're always working. You're an entrepreneur. Yeah.
1: You know, now it's the holidays, though, so I'll choose to wind down.
0: Okay.
1: You know, and then we will build for a very dope 2027. We've been building all of 2026 and 2025. So I think 2027 is the year that, you know, the stuff that we've been working on is finally.
2: All right, y'all. Listen, she's a visionary. They said the next generation visionary right here. Marseille's Way is the foundation. Thank you so much for coming in. We love you, girl.
1: Thank you.
2: So you family now.
1: Y'all,
2: clap it up for Miss Marseille Martin.
0: Oh, yeah.
2: In the morning. Today's R&B and old school. 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

0: 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Good morning. It's Didi in the morning on this Thursday. I got Trey G and also comedian JJ Williamson with me. Hey, real quick, you guys know that we're going on the big cruise, the One Voyage cruise, and I implore you to go to the website. Even if you're not going, you don't know if you're going, just go look. Go look and see who's all going to be on it.
1: Check it out.
2: Go.
0: Go look and see all the different parties that are going to go down. Go look and see all the shows and the people and everything that's going to happen that's going to be on the One Voyage cruise. Just go to onevoyagecruise.com and look. Just look. That's all I'm going to tell you. And then once you look in and you realize I'm about to be left out,
1: right,
0: and put your credit card information down,
1: then you're going to leap.
0: Then you're ready.
1: Yeah, you're going to leap then.
0: And when you do that, just put in the code DEDE and you're going to save $500 on board. That's all I'm going to say. But go to onevoyagecruise.com so you can come with us. Let's get into the hot topics, though, because I didn't know this about Lil Wayne. Did y'all hear about Lil Wayne's son? Let's go.
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0: First, though, before we get into that, do y'all hear what they're saying? And this is why my husband went out and bought a 50-pound bag of rice for just the two of us. diesel prices are at a new high. They say it's driving food costs way up. Take a listen.
5: Diesel prices are now at a record $6.52 a gallon, up 76% compared to last year. And that cost is showing up in food prices. For example, in Texas, beef prices are so high, some barbecue restaurants have stopped serving brisket. One owner says beef prices have gone up 40% in just 2 years. Now, the president's answer is to allow more foreign beef into the country. But a new bipartisan bill from Iowa Republican Zach Nunn would instead focus on rebuilding the American cattle herd. Cattle inventories are at a 75-year low, in part due to industry consolidation and prolonged drought.
0: Wow. And the drought. And wait a minute. I thought he said America first when he first, you know, make America great, and it was America first.
1: Right.
0: Now he's saying, I'm going to bring some beef in. Instead of helping the farmers or do anything, he's like, I'm just going to bring some beef in from out of the country.
1: Right. But I think the population, too, though, in America is outpacing
0: the food.
1: Food and all of this.
0: Give us our lab-grown, then.
1: Now, I don't want no lab grown brisket.
0: Y'all already ate it. You don't know it from these fast food restaurants. You just don't know.
1: But I would rather that. I guess I would rather neither, to be honest with you. But I would rather that than the alternative. Me knowingly eating lab grown meat. I don't want that. I don't want that, bro.
0: Let's talk about this. There's somebody named Norris Cole. Y'all know him?
2: Yeah, Norris Cole. He used to play with the Miami Heat. I believe he was on the team with LeBron back in the day, man.
1: Yeah.
2: Norris Cole has the same agent, which is Rich Paul, for LeBron James, man. And Norris let y'all know, man. Hey, man. This man cost me millions.
6: For y'all young fellas out there, when you have an agent, make sure you're involved in what's going on. Don't just let them handle stuff behind the scenes without you knowing. But it was my first time in free agency. I didn't know that.
7: Yeah.
6: And so I had a powerful agent, and I let him do everything, all the negotiations. I didn't even think twice about it. You know, I did some bad negotiation. You know, just got to call it what it is, and I caught wind of it late. And I ended up firing them. And you know, when you fire a powerful agent, you know, of course they're going to save face. And, you know, that's what happened. And, you know, tried to make it seem like I was the greedy one, which in reality I wasn't.
7: Yeah, that ain't you.
6: And so, you know, that's what happened. So I ended up having to take a deal in China for a couple months. And then, you know, got injured out there, rehab 8 weeks, came back and got a chance in OKC, the Russell Westbrook triple-double year.
7: Yes.
6: But it was tough after that because, you know, when someone tries to damage your name and your reputation and they're a person that has leverage and has, you know, is looked at as a powerful agent, it's tough to kind of recover. But I was able to recover and still play, never miss no meals, family and everybody still good.
2: Damn, that's a blessing, 70 man. Yeah, million? 70 million.
0: I'd cry.
1: Yeah, every single night.
0: Me too.
1: Boy.
0: Every night.
2: Because Norris Cole is not like an elite player.
1: Right.
2: He's not an elite player. So he may not have been a Rich Paul priority.
1: Mm. But that was a point in time too where Norris Cole had like a really big hot streak, right?
2: Yeah, he did.
1: Like
2: yeah,
1: he did. He came off the bench and was like vital for like a year at least, two, something like that.
0: Yeah, I would. My yeah, goodness. I'd hug my pillow every night and cry.
2: Oh my God, I was talking about both sides. I'm crying.
0: Y'all saw Lil Wayne. I didn't know this. That Lil Wayne was sued or something by the Yankees.
1: Yeah, I didn't know this either though. But his Young Money record label had a similar logo to the New York Yankees logo, and he said they sent him at least a cease and desist.
4: Because we had the I had a YM, and they thought it was it looked too much like the Yankees.
7: They actually sued you over it?
4: They just sent me a cease.
7: They threatened you?
4: Yeah, and I had to stop using it.
7: Oh, you didn't rip it up?
4: No, I stopped using the logo. I just changed my logo.
7: Really? They're so petty.
4: I respected it. They legends. I respected
7: it. Yeah, but still, like,
4: I felt more cooler getting a letter from the Yankees.
7: It's your friend.
4: Yeah, I felt more cooler.
7: Up on the wall.
4: Boy, the Yankees sued me.
0: That's what he sounds like. Y'all know that man sounds like a frog. That voice be like he just woke up.
1: Cut that mess off.
2: Hey, the network WB, if back you ever day. Need another frog, Lil Wayne got you.
0: Man.
2: And you gonna have a beat. How he sound again? Yeah, that's Lil Wayne. Yeah.
1: I can't stand y'all.
2: Yeah.
0: That's all you had to say. Hey, Lil Wayne, when's your album coming out? Got it. Yeah. Next year? Okay, 2027. Stop. Got it.
2: Because you know what? I was sitting in my back patio, man, partaking, man. Next thing you know, I heard Lil Wayne.
0: I said, my God.
1: Y'all so petty.
0: All right. Hey, listen, coming up, we got to let you hear his son, though. Have y'all heard his son? Have y'all heard Lil Wayne's son?
1: Lil Novi.
0: Yeah, we got to talk about that. That's on the way. And $1,000 is Didi in the morning. 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
8: Abundant rising, everyone, and happy Thursday. A mix of sun and clouds today, high around 65. I'm Sarita Valmond, keeping you in the know. At least 40 people were displaced after two apartment buildings were deemed unsafe yesterday. City inspectors found problems with the electrical and fire alarm systems at the buildings near 23rd and Michigan. Community advocates and Near West Side partners are helping displaced residents. MPD released footage yesterday from the September 8th officer-involved shooting near 37th and Wright. Police say armed suspect Prentice Smith died at the scene, while the officer involved was treated and released from the hospital. And a 36-year-old was injured in a shooting near 36th and Clark yesterday afternoon. The victim was hospitalized with non-life-threatening injuries. Anyone with information should call MPD at 414-935-7360. The Brewers beat the Philadelphia Phillies 4-1 last night. They continue the series on the road tonight. First pitch is at 5:05. And the Packers have their home opener against the Atlanta Falcons tonight. Kickoff is at 7:15. Cream City Cravens is about getting great deals in the Milwaukee area. 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
8: Here's your final update on the roads in the Jammin' Traffic Center. We got stop traffic on I-94 eastbound between 84th Street and 35th Street. Then we got stop and go traffic on I-94 westbound between 25th Street and Holly Road. And the final stop and go traffic's on I-41 US 45 northbound between Capitol Drive and Hampton Avenue.
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0: It is Thursday. It's Dee Dee in the morning along with comedian J.J. Williamson.
2: Ah.
0: By the way, make sure you subscribe to J.J.'s YouTube channel. It would be The Real J.J. from The Sip, and check out his new comedy special.
2: Absolutely. It's doing very well, man. So hit the subscribe button, man. Let the world know. Check it out. Watch it again. Mm-hmm. Beginning to end.
0: It's called Overlooked.
2: Overlooked.
0: Mm-hmm. All right. Trey G's here to tell us what's trending.
1: Hey, can we talk about Drake real quick? You know, Drake is still suing Universal Music Group over there. JJ, how the beat go?
2: June, June, June, June. June, June, June, June.
1: They not like us.
2: June, June.

0: Jim.
1: He is still suing them folks over that damn song. Even though it was dismissed last October, the court case was, now he is filing an appeal. And they gave him an official court date for his appeal. They say December 4th, he will be in court to argue that they should actually honor his lawsuit.
0: All right.
2: Hey, Drake and his lawyer team on their side of the desk, you can hear it real low.
1: Hey, I ain't gonna lie. When Drake have nightmares, this what he hear?
0: Okay, listen. We got $1,000 for you right now. $1,000 is yours. Answer 10 questions correctly at 833-TALK-TO-DEEDEE.
2: That's 833-825-5233.
0: It's DEEDEE in the morning. 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

0: 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It's Dee Dee in the morning. I got Trey G with me, also comedian J.J. Williamson. Have you watched MS Now? Has anybody watched MS Now?
1: Of course.
0: And if you've watched it, then maybe you've watched also Clock It with Simone and Eugene.
2: Come on.
0: Well, they are here.
2: What they be doing?
0: Please welcome Miss Simone Sanders Townsend and Eugene Daniels. All right.
3: Hello. What's up?
4: Good morning.
5: Greetings.
0: Hey. All right. You two, first of all, let's talk. Clock It.
3: Yo.
0: I already know y'all be getting on there acting crazy, a fool, having a good time. Who gets in more trouble, Eugene or Simone? Who gets in more trouble?
1: Simone.
0: No.
1: 100% Simone. 100%
5: Honestly,
1: Simone.
5: No. I think Eugene is it's an equal opportunity employer, but he just won't say his things while we record.
1: I'm a quiet storm. It takes a lot to get me riled up. But once you get me there, it's hard to pull me back
3: pull
1: down.
3: You back down. I'm going to tell you this. We were talking off air. I can tell y'all conversations get real colorful. You can tell. You can definitely, y'all both have really big personalities. You can see it.
0: Yeah. Now,
5: sometimes people are wondering, they're like, do y'all really talk like this? And I'm like, this is how I speak to him.
3: I do love the fact, too, that y'all are providing like a millennial voice to the whole conversation. Yeah. A millennial Gen Z type voice to the conversation. Because I do see when I'm looking at a lot of these political like analysts and shows, I feel like that we are kind of missing from the conversation. Mm. Yeah, I do love that.
1: It's true that, for years, right, for decades, the face of political coverage was older white men, right? Mm-hmm. Like, that was the face. And as the world has changed, and most importantly, like, MS has, even when we were MSNBC, has always tried to make sure that the folks like America, right? And whether that is skin tone or gender or location, where their backgrounds are from, right? Like, that is also important. Like, you know, we have a reporter.

0: The 37 year got some problems.
1: Yeah.
2: You know what I'm saying? Okay, go ahead. Like,
1: hey, real quick, man, because having such a big platform, a powerful platform that y'all have, unfortunately, it comes with negativity, backlash a lot. Backlash. What are some of the things y'all had to deal with since y'all been on?
3: Because the internet is an interesting place. Look, I think in general, I mean, and you all know, you're on the radio. Yeah. People see you. People get in under the pictures in the comments under your pictures saying the most insane things that they never say to you in real life. That happens to us too. Mm-hmm. And I think the thing that my husband has always told me and Eugene always reiterates is like, first of all, he's like, don't read the comments, get off the internet. But the internet is also not real life. It affects what is happening in real life. It can help color and shape what's going on, but the internet is not the end all be all. And frankly, you know, what did Beyonce say? You know, you that bitch when you cause all this conversation.
0: Come on. Correct. Correct. And one of my favorites, one of my sayings that I told someone, I mean, people don't understand, me and Simone actually talk all day. It's a little too much. Our husbands be like, hang up, go do something else. Talk to that same person.
3: Like, exactly.
0: Yes. We're catching up about the podcast. But I was talking to her the other day. Kerry Washington has this great saying. She was on a radio show one time, and she said, I have to be respecting the way you move in the world to take in your criticism.
1: Mm. Okay.
0: And so, like, that is something I believe, but I also think that, like, good criticism can come from the internet every once in a while.
2: Right.
0: You have to dig a little to find it, right? So we're not, no one's above reproach, but at the end of the day, like, you have to decide what you let in, right? And I've gotten death threats when I was the White House Correspondents Association president from people who were mad about a lot of different things, me being in court with supporting the Associated Press against the president, like that kind of stuff happens, but you have to allow it in. And like, whether it is good feedback, right? You can't let too much good feedback in, because you also have to accept the bad. Right. And so for me, it's like, what are the people around me saying? What are the people I really trust saying, even if they are being critical?
2: All right. And make sure you guys support them on MS Now. Clock It with Simone and Eugene.
1: All right.
2: Thank you all so much. It's Dee Dee in the morning.
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0: 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It's Dee Dee in the Morning. Good morning, good morning, good morning. All right.
1: Happy day.
0: The man over there beating on that bell. That would be comedian J.J. Williamson.
1: It would be me.
0: Mm-hmm. By the way, who has a brand new comedy special that is out right now.
1: Yes.
0: Called Overlooked.
1: That's right. It's on YouTube. Man, please subscribe to my YouTube page. Man, check out Overlooked from beginning to end. You will laugh your butt off. Trust me.
0: Mm-hmm. Trey G's with me as well. Hey, guys, listen to what they're saying. According to this, they are saying there are 91 colleges with the team nickname of Eagles. Did y'all know that?
2: Colleges?
0: 91 colleges with the team nickname Eagles.
1: Wow.
0: Here in the U.S. What's the second bird you think that they named?
1: Tigers.
0: Mm-mm. Bird. That's not a bird.
2: She said bird.
1: Oh, a bird. I'm
0: it's
1: sorry.
0: Not a bird, but or a plane. Or a
2: maybe the Cardinals?
0: Nope.
1: Falcon.
0: Mm-mm. The second bird type that they had. But yeah, 91 colleges have the Eagles and high schools, right? Okay.
1: Yeah.
0: Shouts out to Killeen High School, the Ellis and Eagles. I remember that one.
2: Yeah.
0: But
2: North Texas Eagles.
0: Y'all can't think of this one? The second bird type?
2: Cardinals, Hawks.
0: There it is.
2: The Hawks, right?
0: Yep,
2: yeah, the Hawks.
0: Eagles and the Hawks are very popular names, but the number one is the Eagles.
1: Yeah, okay. Hawk.
0: All right. Shouts out to Philadelphia. Let's get right into it. Here we go.
3: Boss up with a bang. You got the answers. We got that bread. $1,000 all for you with the $1,000 mini game. Exclusively on Dee Dee in the Morning.
0: Who is this? Is this Kahari or Carrie?
4: Perfect. Yeah, you got it.
0: Kahari?
4: Yeah, there you go.
0: Kahari.
2: He said,
0: like
2: there
0: that.
2: You go. Do you have to correct people on your name all the time, bro?
4: All the time.
2: All the time.
1: You ever consider renaming yourself? Could you get tired of it?
4: No, I'm not even under my people.
2: I know that's real. Let me ask you this, though. Do you ever go by, like, your middle name or just your last name because it's simpler? Or do you just be like, nah, I'm gonna make them correct it all the time?
4: Nah, I just go by K sometimes.
2: Okay, that makes
1: sense.
2: You gonna nickname it. You got kids, K?
4: Yes.
2: Okay, how many kids?

0: kids?
1: 5 daughters.
2: Damn.
3: What you do? You know they say that. You know they say that when a man is with all them daughters, they like, oh, how you been treating these women out here, Kahari?
0: That's a lot of love, Kay.
3: Kahari. Yeah. You been treating these ladies good? Now, I just want to know, because they say when a man ends up with all daughters.
0: You heard what he said.
3: Yeah. You ain't say it strongly, though. All right.
0: How many moms do you have? Different moms? Are they the same mom?
1: No, I got 3 baby moms.
0: Okay. That's decent. You know what I'm saying?
4: They all get along.
1: No.
5: He said no.
3: I love Kahari. Don't elaborate.
0: Yeah, not at all.
3: He'll answer yes.
0: He done been in the police interrogation room once or twice.
3: At least.
0: No.
3: He ain't telling. He ain't snitch on nobody.
0: Nothing.
1: Nothing more, nothing less.
0: They going to call him. I heard your little radio interview this morning.
3: Right. Let's spin this wheel and see if we get some cash. Here we go.
6: JJ from the SIP.
7: Trey G.
6: $20 bonus.
0: Come on now. All right, K. I'm going to read you the 10 questions. Okay. Let's do it, man. I'm going to read you the 10 questions. If you don't know the answer, what you going to say, big dog?
1: Pass, skip. Let's get to it.
0: There we go. Mm-hmm. Right, if you don't know the answer, I'm going to spin the block. We're going to answer it again, and we got to go fast. All right?
1: Oh, what's good?
0: All right, let's do it. First question. How bad is your road rage on a scale from 1 to 10?
1: 10.
0: Would you promise to be a little bit better today on the road?
1: Yes.
0: All right. Finish this lyric. I'll let your body decide.
1: Pass.
0: What TV show starred the characters Scully, Mulder, Skinner, and Doggett?
1: I want to say Saved by the Bell.
0: Pass.
1: Pass.
0: If someone's birthday is February 14th, what is their zodiac sign?
1: Valentine. February 14th, zodiac sign.
0: Mm-hmm.
1: Mm-hmm. Pass.
0: There you go. How old is Keke Palmer?
1: Aquarius,
0: that's right. Yeah, how old is Keke Palmer?
1: 38.
0: 36. No. If someone was born in 1988, how old would they be in 2026?
1: 1988.
0: Man. Who on the morning show is the shortest person on the show? DD, JJ, or Trey G?
3: Damn.
1: JJ.
3: Nope, you got 3 out of 8. Y'all didn't even get to 10. Y'all ain't got 3 out of 8. Here's what you missed. Here's what you missed, Kahari. You missed this. Finish the lyric. I'll let your body decide if it's good enough for you. Kalani. What TV show starred the character Scully? As soon as I heard that, Mulder, Skinner, and what is his name? Doggett?
0: Doggett. Yo.
3: X-Files. That's the X-Files. If somebody's birthday is February... Oh, you got that one. How old is actress Keke Palmer? She's 33.
0: Mm-hmm.
3: If somebody was born in 1988, how old would they be? 38. And who on the morning show is the shortest person? They claim it's me, but I don't know.
0: Nah.
3: Hey, listen, 3 out of 10, you're going to get $3, $10 every correct answer. That's $30, add the 20, $50.
0: All right.
3: You got $50, Kahari. Yeah, right. Do me a favor. Tell everybody the show that let you play the $1,000 mini game.
1: Yeah, in the morning.
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2: Good morning. It's Dee Dee in the morning. I got Trey G, also comedian J.J. Williamson with me. You know, it's all about our small business spotlight, right? Where we put the spotlight on small and minority-owned businesses all over the country. We say, you know what? These small businesses are the backbone of our community.
3: We need it.
2: And Trey G has told us many times we got to stop calling a small business a strong business.
4: Uh-huh. Well, strong business if you want to.
2: He said strong, but I thought it was with a C. But it's a K. It's a K. All right. Well, listen, we have someone here. I need you all to meet this woman. She's the co-owner of, I believe it's called, is it Ziv or Ziv?
5: Ziv
2: Products. Please welcome Miss Shandrika Gibson.
3: Hey, stop playing.
2: Hey, Shandrika.
5: Hi,
2: girl, get up on that mic. Don't be afraid.
3: Come on up in there.
4: You know, you got a little soft voice, too.
2: She
4: now,
2: does.
4: So you got to speak with your chest.
2: Let me tell you something. Shandrika walk up in here talking about she a little nervous. What you nervous with us? We family, girl. You listen all the time, so that means you know who we are.
4: Oh, I'm going to ask you for some money before you leave about it.
2: Yeah. I know it.
4: Yeah. I ain't there.
5: I have something better.
2: I know. And the way Shandrika looked at you, Trey, I'm like, Shandrika, let's talk about Ziv Products. Tell everybody all about it.
5: Yes. Ziv Products was created in 2019. I was diagnosed with lupus, so it literally changed my hair. And I became a certified herbalist in order to figure out what herbs and what carrier oils would be perfect for my hair. But in the process of creating Ziv, I noticed that when someone have lupus, it also changes the texture of your hair.
2: Really?
5: So I went from kinky hair to really thin, fine, patchy hair. And that really made me very self-conscious about myself. Started wearing wigs. And now that my lupus is under control, I'm able to maintain my hair with all of my products.
2: Okay, wait a minute. Hold on a second. So you said you started out before lupus, you had kinky. What you had, 4C like I got? 4C hair?
5: It was big and bushy.
2: And bushy. And tight.
5: Yes.
2: Yeah. And now it's not.
5: No.
2: It lost the tightness is a little bit more. Okay, got it.
5: Yeah, so it's not as thick as it used to be.
2: It used to be, too. All right, and so you said you became an herbalist. You started just trying all different things, thinking,
5: yeah. Yes. So I follow a lot of people online who make hair care products, and most of everyone have the same carrier oils, same essential oils. And I told myself, how can I make Ziv different? So it's not about making the hair care products. It's the story and intention behind it. And so I research many, many herbs, especially saw palmetto, which is a powerful herb that helps block DHT, and that is a hormone linked to hair loss.
2: Okay, really? I didn't know that. Come on now, look at her. All she's drinking is like, I know what I'm talking about. So tell everybody about the brand and what you offer, because I know you said it's experiencing and managing, you know, scarring, alopecia, all of that stuff. Tell everybody what all you have and some of the different products. Come on, she brought products. Come on now.
4: She
2: just bent down and said, oh, yes.
4: Yes, she did. She hopped
5: down
2: fast. I brought
5: everyone.
2: Oh, good. Hey. Okay, you really did that.
4: That's
2: okay. So tell everybody what some of the products you have.
5: So I have rosemary, garlic, EVOO infused shampoo. It doesn't smell like garlic.
2: Okay.
5: Just want everyone to know it doesn't smell like garlic. You got to shake it up.
4: I got you.
2: Uh-huh. And what else?
5: And then I have creamy hair conditioner.
2: Oh, I like it. Okay.
5: Also got a little spatula with it.
2: Okay,
5: just in case you don't want to get it under your fingernails.
2: Yep.
5: So this one you can either leave in or you can wash out.
2: Oh, really? Okay. So you can leave it in all day, every day?
5: I leave it in.
4: I ain't gonna lie to you. That rosemary garlic. Smell like it's supposed to.
3: Yeah, boy, that must smell good.
2: Okay. You got nice packaging, too.
5: Thank you. Yeah.
2: Ziv products, everybody. Z-I-V is what we're talking about. Go ahead.
5: And this is for the men. This is beard oil.
2: Oh, you got beard oil.
5: Yes.
2: JJ, take that.
3: Now, that beard oil, does it do anything for patches?
5: Of course. If you have hair follicles in that area, then it's a possibility your hair can grow back. I don't promise hair growth with my products. Is the consistency, and especially if you do have hair follicles.
3: Okay.
5: So that's
3: by what you see right now on the side. I got it.
5: I see patches.
3: You see some patches.
5: I see some patches.
3: Yeah.
5: So this is the beard bond.
2: Beard oil. Uh-huh.
5: And then this is the beard bond. This is Mr. Gibson. He's the logo. Mr. Gibson is my husband.
2: Oh, I love it.
5: So that is him.
2: She said Mr. Gibson.
5: So this is him on.
3: Not Fred.
2: No.
3: Mr. Gibson.
2: Yeah. No, that's right. She said put some respect on his name. All right. Shouts out to Mr. Gibson.
5: It's funny, I told my oldest, I told Junior, I said, you know, I'm going to be on D.

0: in the morning show, you gonna be there with JJ?
1: Oh, I said, yes. He was like, are you serious? I was like, he said, how can I leave? So I said, download the app.
2: What's your surname?
1: Daniel Jr.
2: Daniel Jr., what up, boy?
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2: Shandrika.
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0: Hey, hey, Milwaukee and Racine. It's Dr. Leah Knox here to remind you that your mental wellness does matter. Don Black and I would like to help you to understand just that on Mindful Mondays. Now, this is not your typical sit back and listen type of segment. This is a bi-weekly conversation that tackles real life issues that all of our community members face. 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We don't want to talk to you. We want to talk with you, because this is community wellness at its best. Our goal is to create a safe space where you feel supported, not judged, with data-driven insight, a little humor, and a whole lot of warmth. Because mental wellness is not a luxury. It is your responsibility.
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2: All right. Good morning. Dee Dee in the morning. And hey, listen, join us on the One Voyage Cruise. I got to throw that out there one more time. 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Just go look. I keep telling y'all, just go look at the page. Yeah. Just go look. You got 30 days. 30 days to come out there with us. Hey, let's get into the hot topics, though, because I need to know, who is this? There's a player, JJ, I want to know about. His name is, I think it's Dre Greenlaw.
3: Dre Greenlaw,
2: he said
3: correct.
2: Something. I need you to help me understand something, because he said something I may agree with. Here we go.
4: Dropping more gossip with Hot Topics.
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2: All right, so JJ, who is Dre Greenlaw?
3: Dre Greenlaw, he's a linebacker for the San Francisco 49ers, top tier linebacker in the league. He's one of them linebackers, man. Now, you know, he was out sitting down with a reporter, you know, going to that podium, and he was letting y'all know, man, Antarctica, I think it's a lie.
6: I mean, it's just interesting being in another country. Like, I mean, how far are we from Antarctica? That's what I gotta ask. Yeah. So, like, I mean, we're like right on top of it, huh? Like, does it? It snow? It snowed pretty bad here, huh?
7: You can get there,
6: huh? Not that bad. So, is Antarctica? Is it a lie? It's cold in Antarctica. Yeah, I've been there before. Never been there. So, how you know if it's cold or not?
3: Yeah. No.
2: So he was like, wait a minute. So you're right next to it, but y'all don't hardly get no snow, but we look over here in Antarctica, it snowed up.
3: It snowed up.
2: Right.
3: Yeah. Baby, you be seeing penguins and everything.
2: Sleigh dogs. Ice caps and things.
3: Yeah, come
8: on. Sound like Dee Dee done found her a new team. Or at least a new player.
2: Drew, I like what he's saying.
3: Oh, Dre, yeah.
2: Because you know they say that over there, okay, again, the countries can't agree on nothing. Have y'all noticed this on this planet? When do any country governments, we almost in World War III right now. Right? Yeah. And so there's only one thing they agree with on this planet, and they have an accord or a treaty, and that is we can't go to Antarctica. They all agree on that. Yeah. Some people say it's aliens. Some people say you're going to find pyramids and things like that, and you're going to find out certain things about this planet that they don't want you to know.
8: But they have had researchers go to Antarctica.
2: Yeah, but you don't ever... When the last time you heard from one that went over there and they came in and took pictures? They don't let you take pictures. Rumors are the Rothschilds the ones who have a house over there. Promise
8: really?
2: You, this is all conspiracy.
8: Yeah.
2: Follow me, everyone. You all know all about conspiracies.
8: What's the guy you follow, Maverick?
2: Maverick Approach. He's been on the show. I love him.
8: Maverick Approach.
2: I'm going to bring the podcast back, and all it's going to be is about conspiracies. Podcast is back. Conspiracy.
8: Hey, control yourself.
2: All right, fine. Let's talk about La Roach is talking about, I guess, Tyra Banks.
8: Yeah. So they had this kind of back and forth on the Runway show. What is the Runway
2: Project
8: show?
2: Project Runway.
8: Project Runway. They had a back and forth on Project Runway that went viral. Some time ago, and La Roach was sitting down speaking about it and basically saying they cool, you know, sometimes just anybody can get it on the show.
9: I always say this, like, I started reality TV because of Tyra. Tyra put me on America's Top Model. That was my first reality show. Tyra told me so much about, she's a great producer, and Tyra is the one who told me that I speak in soundbite. She like, you made for reality TV.
2: Mm-hmm.
9: Project Runway, anybody can get it. Mm. Niecy Nash got it. And hey, who gonna argue with Auntie Niecy Nash? Me. I'm like, I am, to me, outside of Nina, I am the fashion expert. Mm. And if I'm talking about fashion and you're not at the level of me, in my mind, to talk about fashion with me, then we gonna go back and forth about it.
5: You don't think Tyra's at the level of fashion?
9: Tyra was a model.
8: I would have never. That's new to me.
2: Yeah, he's like, she don't know. She's a model. She has to wear what we put her in. Do you know he is the one who he's the designer. I mean, the stylist for Zendaya,
8: right?
2: Yeah, and
8: okay.
2: She is. She kills it on the red carpet. She owns it.
8: Wouldn't you think, though, even though Tyra is a model, wouldn't you think she's seen enough designs, enough clothing, modeled enough people's stuff that she knows what fashion looks like? Like, that she knows what good stuff look like?
3: She got to know.
8: Got to. You've been around it too much.
3: So long.
8: I get that he's an expert because he's done the research and he studied it, but she's been around it.
2: I get him, though. There's a difference between being a model and being and understanding fashion. And,
8: really?
2: Yeah, I think so.
8: Interesting.
2: I do. Finally, can we talk about, you know, Shaq. Shaq came out where he got something from Cash Patel, right?
8: Yeah.
2: Folks are mad at him. Did you see somebody roasted him online? I don't know who this guy is.
8: Yeah.
2: But they roasting Shaq for going over there and playing with the Trump administration.
7: Mm. I never knew Shaq and Donald Trump were friends. I never knew that Shaq bought Trump a Rolls Royce for a wedding gift. And I never knew that Shaq and his then wife Shauna were guests at Trump's wedding. Mm. Now I understand why Shaq was hanging out with pedophile protector Cash Patel. After Trump told that 9-year-old girl he wanted to date her in 10 years, you stayed friends with him? After you saw what Trump did to the Central Park Five, you stayed cool with Trump? After Trump went on Howard Stern and admitted that he went into teenage girls' dressing rooms while they were half naked, you thought it was a good idea to still be friends with this man? After Trump got caught saying he wanted to grab women by the... You stayed friends with him? After Trump gave pardons to pedophiles and people that ran up in our nation's capital on January 6th, you still thought it would be a good idea to be friends with that man? After Trump lied about the Epstein files and said it was a hoax, you thought it would be a good idea to stay cool with him?
3: Damn. Who is this presidential candidate?
8: Not the president.
2: Damn. He going in
3: he
2: on
3: went
2: Shaq.
3: In on Shaq.
8: I think a lot of people online are going in on
2: are
8: Shaq
2: they?
8: At this point, too. Yeah.
2: Because of that?
8: Yeah. But Shaq is kind of like, he floating above it. He hadn't addressed anything.
2: Yeah.
8: He hadn't even said nothing about it. He's just kind of going on with his business.
3: Woo!
2: Whoa, he boy. Okay. I ain't got nothing else to say.
8: You can put him in that same category with Snoop and Nelly,
2: yeah,
8: to him, I guess, at this point right now.
2: All right. Listen, we're going to shut the show down next. This is Didi in the morning.
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13: Here's your Weather Watch 12 forecast on Gemini 98.3, brought to you by Big Boss Barbecue. 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A mix of sun and clouds today, high around 65. Tonight, cloudy, low of 58. Right now, it's 63.
2: All right, we're done. We're done for the day. What did we learn today, Trey?
8: We learned that academics, DJ Academics said that the Super Bowl needs a non-gangster performer at this point. And then also, we also heard that T.I. said, look, you don't, the tail doesn't wag the dog, is the analogy that he said. The dog wags the tail.
2: Okay. And what about you, Trey?
3: JJ.
2: I mean, JJ.
3: Yeah, I'm JJ.
2: I don't know.
3: You sure?
2: Come on, the show's over. I'm sure. All right, yeah. Trey.
8: See
2: I'm
8: you on
2: JJ.
8: Your brain.
3: Yeah. Huh? Man, huh? Let's talk about former NBA player Norris Cole. He said, man, Rich Paul, man, negotiated his contract and messed up $70 million of his money.
2: Wow. Some other stuff we found out this morning. Judge Judy said, if you don't like this country, get out of it. Uh-huh. She said, bye. Go. Yes, she did.
8: The thick judge.
2: Yeah. And then we found out there was a fast food worker at, they said Popeyes, that farted all over the chicken.
8: Oh, my God. Why are you
3: past gas?
2: Oh, past gas. Past wind. Yeah, had flatulence. I don't know. Hey, listen, tomorrow on the show, we're going to talk more about how you can join us on the One Voyage Cruise. 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Put in code DEDE and join us, D-E-D-E. Tomorrow on the show, get ready. Got a dope discussion for you. Cash and more. We'll talk to you then. It's Dee Dee in the morning.
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What's up, Jamma 98.3? It's Erica Sheree. Happy Thursday. I'm a little bit salty because I woke up today and I thought it was Friday. I actually said to myself, thank God it's Friday. Yeah, so I'm a little disappointed this morning, but nevertheless, I got you. Let's get through this Thursday together, and then tomorrow it is Friday. Let's get it.

but I had enough. Now I'm really done. I deserve so much more than you gave to me. So now I'm saving me, and I made my peace.

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Y'all, can we please talk about the joys of getting older? Yeah, I'm literally sitting here on the mic in pain. And you don't want to know what happened? I just bent over and picked up a piece of paper this morning. Yep, that's it. I didn't work out. I didn't have no dramatic injury. I didn't fall. I just bent down and picked up a piece of paper. And when I stood back up, apparently my body was like, nope, you're done for the

0: Hey, hey, Milwaukee and Racine. It's Dr. Leah Knox here to remind you that your mental wellness does matter. Don Black and I would like to help you to understand just that on Mindful Mondays. Now, this is not your typical sit back and listen type of segment. This is a bi-weekly conversation that tackles real life issues that all of our community members face. We want you to be a part of this conversation. We don't want to talk to you. We want to talk with you, because this is community wellness at its best. Our goal is to create a safe space where you feel supported, not judged, with data-driven insight, a little humor, and a whole lot of warmth. Because mental wellness is not a luxury. It is your responsibility.
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So check this crazy story out. I don't know what in the Stranger Things is going on, but people on the South Side said they heard this mysterious noise that they described as like somebody yelling "bad boy," but it sounded like a robot alien screech. I don't know. I don't even know how to describe it. This is just the words of the people who live on the South Side in that neighborhood, but nobody knows.

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You know I ain't never been cheap. Relationships don't always last, but let's not turn it to beef. I come through from time to time and have you grabbing them sheets. That's if you want to, I'm just playing, girl. 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

0: 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We are definitely into fall. So you already know what that means. It's hoodie season. 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
9: Here's your Weather Watch 12 forecast on Jamming 98.3, brought to you by AmeriCash. When you need extra financial flexibility, they are here to help. Right now, it's cloudy skies out there. We're supposed to get it cleared up.

0: later, but we're getting up to a high of 65. And then later tonight, cloudy skies with a low of 59. Right now, we're sitting at 64.
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check this out. So now this is the kind of story that we need to hear right now, especially with these gas prices so high. The owner of the BP at Howard and Clement, he has been giving back to the community for years, and at least once a month he gives senior citizens $10 worth of free gas. Yep, they don't even have to make any purchases or anything. Customers donate to help, and he matches it out of his own pocket. And listen, $10 might not fill the tank these days, but when gas is this high, every little bit counts. I will take that $10. But I'd love seeing somebody say, I'm blessed enough to help, so why not? That's what community is supposed to look like. Shout out to him for putting a little kindness in the tank.

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I lied when I told you I never wanted to see you again.

0: So we know that living in this city, construction is absolutely everywhere. But if road work is going to close your street, residents are supposed to get advance notice. And that hasn't been happening all the time. I support construction and getting things done, but nothing will test your patience like driving home from work and suddenly your whole street is blocked with no warning. So Milwaukee says enough is enough with these surprise road closures and unauthorized closures, that they have approved tougher fines for companies that shut down streets without proper permits or notice, because this happened recently on the south side. And at least give me enough notice so I can figure out which maze I'm taking home today. But I'm glad that they're doing something about this.
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2: Hi, this is Dan Butchery, combat veteran of the Iraq War. A few years ago, I had the honor of meeting Gordon Haberman, father to Andrea Haberman. Andrea was on a business trip in the World Trade Center's North Tower the morning of 9/11. She was on the phone checking in with her home office when suddenly the phone line disconnected. Gordon shared with us, during a time of extreme pain over their loss, he knew he had to focus on 9/12 and every day after to honor Andrea's story. Today, you can visit an incredible 9/11 memorial in downtown Kewaskum, where the community came together to remember their fallen daughter and all who were lost that tragic day.
1: Ewald Automotive and Gemin 98.3 remain committed to serving southeastern Wisconsin's veterans and the families of veterans with the utmost dignity and excellence.
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0: 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If you're tired, they said, we got you.
1: Love King forever. Your face turn me up. I like this. 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No chaperone. And then you talk your talk. Listen.

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4: 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Today is a pretty mild day. We got cloudy skies getting up to a high of 65. Then later tonight, a low of 59. Super chilly. Right now, we're sitting at 64.
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6: Oh, yeah, baby, where y'all deal with?
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6: 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So, welcome to you.

Ladies, what's going on? May I ask, what are you doing after work tonight? If you're not too busy, I'd like to make plans for us to spend some time together tonight at 7. I want to invite you inside of the most relaxing place in the city, The Quiet Storm, with yours truly, I'm Lenny Green. And it all goes down right here on today's R&B and Old School, Jam.

So yesterday was my oldest daughter's 15th birthday. So we went out, celebrated, had a nice fancy dinner with her and her friends and our family. It was a little celebration, but apparently that little celebration completely confused my body because I don't usually go out and stay out late on the weekdays like that. So when I got home, my body was like, oh, we had dinner. We stayed out a little late. It's the weekend, right? No, ma'am. It's still a work day. And so I'm a little bit off. I thought today was Friday. But you want to know what? Good news. Tomorrow's Friday. And we are into the weekend tomorrow. So I hope you tune in tomorrow.

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1: Happy Thursday, everybody. You're almost to the weekend. Welcome to the Backspin at Noon, brought to you by Sherman Park Grocery, the Betty Jean Soul Food Deli inside Sherman Park Grocery, now open Wednesday, Thursday, Friday, and Sunday. 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All right, talk to me. What do you want to hear? 414-799-9830. We'd love to take care of you. Also, remember that number because we'll have a chance for you to win tickets for WWE Monday Night Raw at Fiserv Forum this Monday. All right, kicking things off with Stevie Wonder. It's the Backspin at Noon on Jammin' 98.3. Yeah.

0: Big shout out to Kim in Menominee Falls wanting to hear the Fugees and Fuji Lock. Got that on for you. It is the Backspin and Uno Jam in 98.3 in about 10 to 15 minutes. Got the chance to win tickets for WWE Monday Night Raw coming to Fiserv Forum. 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

From Milwaukee, got me shuffling up in here. Aretha Franklin with Rocksteady on Jam and 98.3. Today's R&B and old school. It is Don Black. I am looking for caller number 9 inside the Backspin at noon. 414-799-9830. Caller number 9, I have for you tickets for WWE Monday Night Raw coming to Fiserv form this coming Monday. Jacob Fatu, you're going to have the Bloodline. They're going to be there. The Usos are going to be there. The Judgment Day. If you know wrestling, this is going to be exciting. And you could be on TV. It's pretty exciting. You want to win tickets for WWE Monday Night Raw, be calling number 9 right now at 414-799-9830 so we can hook you up. In Vogue, inside the Backspin at noon on Jammin' 98.3.

0: Tony on Jammin' 98.3, today's R&B and old school. Congratulations, Keith Smith. He won tickets to see Monday Night Raw at Fiserv Forum. I'm going to be in the house. Jacob Fatu is going to be there. The Bloodline will be there. Also, Joe Hendry, say his name and he appears. He'll be there. If you know about your wrestling, this is going to be an amazing show. You don't want to miss out on it. It's happening on Monday, this Monday, Monday Night Raw at Fiserv Forum. I'll have another pair of tickets to give away tomorrow. And if you want to win tickets, go to FiserVForum.com, Ticketmaster.com, or just download the Jammin' 98.3 10 o'clock collision app to get more info.
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0: Here is your WeatherWatch 12 forecast on Jammin' 98.3. A cloudy skies early and then partly cloudy this afternoon. A high of 67. And then tonight, cloudy with a low of 59. Right now, it is 66.
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East Inside the Backspin and Noon on Jam at 98.3. It is Don Black. Backspin and Noon brought to you by Sherman Park Grocery, the Betty Jean Soul Food Deli inside Sherman Park Grocery, now open Wednesday, Thursday, Friday, and Sunday. Sherman Park Grocery, 4315 West Fond du Lac Avenue. Coming up, I got some shout-outs, including one of my homies that I met for the first time last night when I went to go check out Diamond D at the Wiggle Room. Stick around. Wrapping things up with Mariah Carey on Jam at 98.3. It's the Backspin and...

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Today's R&B and old school. It is Don Black. I'm going to tell you guys something. All right. We here, or at least let me speak for me. We are so appreciative

of everybody that listens to Jammin' 98.3, makes us part of your workday, trust us to give you information. We appreciate you so much. I was out last night going to see Diamond D, who was at the Wiggle Room. Shout out to my man Chris. Everybody over there at the Wiggle Room, they do amazing.

0: He said, you part of my work day. And I'm just so, so appreciative of him. I appreciate you, Waylon, just for just knowing who the heck I am, because you took the time to pay attention to me. And that allows me to do what I do. So, Waylon, thank you so much for even listening. You know, I don't ever take it for granted. Thank you so much for paying attention to what we do here at Jammin' 98.3. We do it for people like you. So next time I see you, I owe you a shot, honestly. I'm going to put a picture of Waylon up on our Facebook page to let everybody know how cool we are. It's Jammin' 98.3.
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Coffee in the morning? 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

0: Eric Bellinger on Jammin 98.3. Today's R&B and old school cry in front of you. It is Don Black. Thanks so much for hanging out with us. All right, the Wisconsin State Fair making some news today. You know about the last day of the fair and how there was some fights, police got involved, people got arrested and everything like that. And a lot of people tied it into the youth at the fair and things not going so well. So the Wisconsin State Fair officials updated their youth admission policy. So right now, all guests ages 17 and under, must be accompanied by a parent, guardian, or chaperone who is at least 25 years old after 5 p.m. That's all guests age 17 and under have to be accompanied by a parent, guardian, or chaperone who is at least 25 years old after 5 p.m. And also, groups larger than four individuals ages 17 and under will require an additional chaperone for every four minors. And the adult chaperones have to stay at State Fair Park while the youth are in there. And any person entering may be asked to show a valid driver's license, state ID, or other government issue ID. They're doing this to try to quell some of the stuff that's happening. Do you think this is going to stop it? I don't know. I do know that we have to do a better job of policing ourselves when we are doing these things and not act crazy. I just know that much. I'll get that info up on our Facebook page. Do a search WJMR, Jammin 98.3.
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2: Hi, this is Dan Buttry, combat veteran of the Iraq War. Wauwatosa native and co-founder of Mission Barbecue, Bill Krause, opened their first restaurant on September 11th, 2011. To mark the 10-year anniversary of 9/11. They did it to honor our nation's first responders and military as a way to help charitable organizations that focus on supporting this community. Mission Barbecue has donated over $47 million to these causes since 2011. Sadly, in September 2025, the Krause family would lose their son, Andrew, killed during an Army flight training exercise with the 160th Special Operations Regiment. This September, we remember all who were lost on 9/11 and in the line of duty ever since.
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6: Here is your WeatherWatch 12 forecast on Jammin' 98.3. 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Cloudy skies, and then partly cloudy this afternoon, a high of 67. Cloudy skies tonight with a low of 59. Right now, it is 66.
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Hey, it's Didi in the morning on Jammin' 98.3. Bronzeville Center for the Arts is ready to celebrate the generation of Black creatives who helped make Milwaukee and particularly Bronzeville an important regional center of the global Black arts movement with Building Bronzeville, Milwaukee's Black arts movement, happening now at Gallery 507, 507 West North Avenue. 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

All right, Don Black here. New one come from Rhapsody called Apple Juice on Jammin' 98.3. Before I get out of here, big happy 25th birthday to Michaela. Also, a happy 21st birthday to my youngest in charge, my youngest son, Peyton, who turns 21 today. I'm going to see some of you guys out at Building Bronzeville, Milwaukee's Black Arts Movement. This is going to be a Gallery 507. You've heard us talk about this exhibit that's opening up. It is opening today. I'm going to be out there from 6 to 8 playing some tunes for the grand opening of everything. Should be a lot of fun. We want to see you out there at Gallery 507 West North Avenue, and this is free to the public. Please stop out. We'll get more info up on our Facebook page. Do a search WJMR Jammin' 983. Earl Stokes coming up next. He's got a lot of stuff happening. Also, Dr. Wesley Carter from New Restoration Christian Church will give you some positive vibes. Leaving you with Tavin Campbell. We'll talk to you on Friday. It's Jammin' 983.

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1: Good Thursday afternoon. Earl Stokes officially checking in with Dr. Carter of New Restoration Church, a place where anyone can be restored. Dr. Carter, how are you?
2: On this thankful Thursday, I am thankful. Are you thankful, Brother Earl?
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2: Yes, we are. And Jimmy, we're just saying, let the praise begin. Don't wait until the battle is over to praise God. Stop praising Him right where you are. Praise changes your focus from the size of your problem to the greatness of your God. I will bless the Lord at all times. His praise should continue to be in His mouth. Come on, give God praise, because can't nobody do us like Jesus.
1: Amen. Here's Fred Hammond. Let the praise begin. Afternoon Praise Break on Jammin' 98.3.

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0: What a gorgeous afternoon. Good afternoon, everybody. It's your man, Earl Stokes, holding it down for you. It's time now for the
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0: All right, welcome to the Stokes Status of the Day. The status for today is keep walking. 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
2: Message!
0: 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I am Earl Stokes for Jammin' 98.3. Stick around. We've got Stupid News, the Stokes Report, and also special guest Bubba Dub will be joining us in the 4 o'clock hour, so make sure you tune in to that. 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

0: 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And we got a question, man. Can you date someone that doesn't take care of their kids? You can, does that show a bad character flaw in you? 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

Oh, yeah. Money Long, Rich is on Jammin' 98.3. Coming up in Stupid News, man fights robot, and put it this way, it didn't end too well for him. The first robot versus man fight coming up in Stupid News. Another round at Get Your Cousin.

brand new.

0: Jay Brown, late on Jammin' 98.3. It's your man Earl Stokes holding it down for you. Welcome to Stupid News, another round of...
1: Get your cousin!
0: In what's being dubbed the first human versus robot fight, influencer Frankie LaPenna ended up getting beat pretty bad in the ring by the remote control humanoid robot. Here's the introduction and reaction when the robot knocks Frankie on his can.
2: For the first time in history, a human faces off against a 6 foot tall robot. Dude, I'm scared for you, kid.
0: Oh, my goodness. Sir, I'm going to need you to stay with the group. Hold hands if you don't know where you're going.
1: Get your cousin.
0: Oh, that's a scary thought. A robot kicking your behind. Oh, my goodness.
1: Get your cousin.
0: Oh, man. I feel like I'm in the future for real. Man, this is the future is here. The future is now. A robot putting hands on you? That is a scary thought right there. All right. I'm going to need everybody who put that together. Stay with the group. Hold hands if you don't know where you're going. That is Pandora's box for real. All right. Stick around. We've got the Stokes Report at 312. Also, we'll be hooking you up with the afternoon jams pack and in the 4 o'clock hour special guest, Bubba Dub. He'll be at the Milwaukee Improv this Friday. That's right. Along with Milwaukee's own T-Dot Kingsby and the Jester. You don't want to miss this awesome night of comedy. All right. But he'll be joining me in the 4 o'clock hour. So make sure you tuned in.
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4: Now for your Weather Watch 12 forecast for this afternoon, a mix of clouds and sun, a high of 78. And tonight, cloudy, a low of 59. Tomorrow, cloudy skies early, will become partly cloudy later in the day, a high near 65. Currently right now, it's partly cloudy and 78 degrees.
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Beyonce, Morning Dew on Jammin' 98.3. Coming up in the Stokes Report, Brooke Hogan reveals the family betrayal involving Hulk Hogan and one of her close friends that she says changed their relationship forever. Plus, there's a new development in Jeffrey Epstein investigation, and Davante Adams has something so rare, only two people in the world reportedly have one, and it gets him free food for life. I got the receipts coming up at 312 with the Stokes Report.

0: Courthouse Court. 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
4: Well, welcome to the Stokes Report. First up, Brooke Hogan is opening up about the moment she says changed her relationship with her father, the late wrestling legend Hulk Hogan. Brooke says her father had an affair with her friend Christine Plant, one of Brooke's closest friends who has also worked with her on her 2006 album. Brooke says she eventually forgave her father, but their relationship was never quite the same afterward. And today, we remember a man who helped shape generations of childhoods. Happy heavenly birthday to Jim Henson, the creative genius who gave the world the Muppets and unforgettable characters that are still loved today. Meanwhile, there's another development connected to Jeffrey Epstein. That's right. Federal authorities are reportedly investigating Epstein's former accountant and attorney. We'll keep watching that one as more details become available. And finally, former Packers star Devontae Adams apparently has the ultimate fast food hookup. Adams reportedly owns one of the only two Taco Bell purple cards in the world, giving him unlimited free Taco Bell. And that had Wisconsin native and NBA star Tyrese Halliburton wondering where his lifetime hookup is. Halliburton jokingly started exploring whether he could get the same kind of deal from Culver's. Tyrese, I'm with you, man. Forget that purple card. Get that man a Butterburger card with unlimited cheese curds. I'm just saying. That is the Stokes Report. I am Earl Stokes for Jammin' 98.3.
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Ladies, what's going on? May I ask, what are you doing after work tonight? If you're not too busy, I'd like to make plans for us to spend some time together tonight at 7. I want to invite you inside of the most relaxing place in the city, The Quiet Storm, with yours truly, I'm Lenny Green. And it all goes down right here on today's R&B and Old School, Jammin' 98.

Dave Hollister, Voodoo Magic on Jammin' 98.3. It's your man Earl Stokes holding it down for you. Don't forget, 4 o'clock hour special guest, Bubba Dub. He'll be in town this Friday for the Improv, all right? Funny dude. Y'all see him on TV, YouTube. He's always talking about somebody's trash. He's a funny dude. He's coming to town. All right, we've got the scoop coming up in the 4 o'clock hour, dude, situation. Bobby B, Every Little Step on Jammin' 98.3.

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0: 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Stop and go, I-41, US 45 northbound between Capitol Drive and Hampton Avenue. Also, stop and go, I-89443 eastbound between the Hill Interchange and 60th Street, I-89443 westbound between the Venture Interchange and Loomis Road. Stop and go, as well as I-94 eastbound between 76th Street State Fair Park and 35th Street. And last but not least, stop and go, I-94 westbound between 25th Street and Holly Road.
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12: Now for your Weather Watch 12 forecast for this afternoon, a mix of clouds and sun, a high of 78 tonight, cloudy with a low of 59 tomorrow. Cloudy skies early and will become partly cloudy later in the day, a high of 65. Currently right now it's fair and 78 degrees.
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3: You know, I can't speak for all girls, but we just be mad that you didn't leave us alone. 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

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That's right, Mr. Trash himself. He'll be joining me in the 4 o'clock hour. Make sure you tune in to Situations.

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2: 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Got an exclusive interview with Bubba Dub. He's known for saying,
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2: That's right. 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
0: All right, man. We're blessed, man. I'm super excited. When they told me I was going to interview you, I was like, man, that's my guy right there.
1: I'm excited, too.
0: Yeah, man. I love watching your videos, man. You are something else on YouTube, my brother. You grew up in Alto, Texas?
1: Yes, sir.
0: Who was the first person you had laughing before the whole internet knew your name?
1: My sisters and brothers. Yes, sir. Every day.
0: So you guys are a family of comedians, or are you the comedian in the family?
1: Nah, everybody's comedians in the family.
0: Okay. Awesome, man. You started making videos with your phone. When did you realize this could become your career?
1: I knew when I first started, to be honest.
0: Mm.
1: I just knew it because I always had that gift to make people laugh. I was just quiet. Nobody knew.
0: Okay.
1: You know, when you get grown, you have kids, you just out to yourself, family man. But yeah, the real people that's in the family know, like, hey, if he ever decides to do this, it's going to take off, and I did.
0: Wow. Take me back to the first time you called somebody trash. Who earned it?
1: Oh, man. First time I called somebody trash, probably with my kid's teacher, man. You know, these teachers sometimes don't be wanting to teach these kids, because sometimes the parents don't, you know what I'm saying, could be, you know, if they're cussing the teachers out.
0: Right.
1: And this, that, and the third. And I told them, no, be a teacher. If my child doing something wrong, hey, you know, get on their butt. I expect you to get on their butt.
0: Right.

0: Right.
1: I'm expecting you to be their friend. I'm expecting you to be their teacher.
0: Right. Right, right. So what was their reaction when you called them trash?
1: they feel it was hurt.
0: Well, I never. Give me that trash one time.
1: Trash.
0: Trash.
1: they feel it was hurt.
0: Well, I never.

0: troops.
1: Hi, this is Dan Buttrey, combat veteran of the Iraq War. A few years ago, I had the honor of meeting Gordon Haberman, father to Andrea Haberman. Andrea was on a business trip in the World Trade Center's North Tower the morning of 9/11. She was on the phone checking in with her home office when suddenly the phone line disconnected. Gordon shared with us during a time of extreme pain over their loss, he knew he had to focus on 9/12 and every day after to honor Andrea's story. Today, you can visit an incredible 9/11 memorial in downtown Kewaskum, where the community came together to remember their fallen daughter and all who were lost that tragic day.
0: Ewald Automotive and Gemin 98.3 remain committed to serving southeastern Wisconsin's veterans and the families of veterans with the utmost dignity and excellence.
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0: What can we expect, man? We see you on social media, man. Should we expect the same thing on stage?
1: Oh, man, to be honest, man, what y'all see on the internet is nothing. Y'all probably getting 20% of me on the internet. You get 100% of me on stage. You get real stories, real jokes. I don't mess with the crowd. I just go and just talk about my life. It's an experience when you come and watch a Bubba Gump show. You're going to be laughing from the beginning to the ending.
0: You've gone from short viral clips to the Bubba Dub show. What do you enjoy about having time for a full conversation?
1: Oh, man, because you get to talk about everything on my show, man. I don't hold nothing back. You know, I'm unfiltered.
0: Right.
1: And my type of fan base, you know, we're going to talk about sports. We're going to talk about the culture. Mm. We're going to talk about God. We're going to talk about everything. Maybe mama drama. And whatever it is, whatever topic going on in the world,
0: right,
1: we're going to talk about it.
0: Yeah. The one thing I noticed about you is you don't spare anybody, even your team, the Dallas Cowboys. When they're playing trash, you keep it 1,000, man. That's what I like about you, man. Let's get into tonight. Falcons at Packers right here in Wisconsin. Who wins and who's most likely to get the trash treatment before the night is over?
1: Green Bay most definitely going to win.
0: Okay.
1: And most likely trash of the night going to go to the head coach of the Atlanta Falcons.
0: You heard his prediction. That's comedian Bubba Dub. That's right. He'll be in town tomorrow night over at the Milwaukee Improv. Get your tickets. Milwaukee's own comedian Digester will be opening up. And T-Doc Kingsby will be back home to do his thing as well. You do not want to miss this show. Looking for something fun to do on a Friday night, you definitely need to be at the Milwaukee Improv. It's Earl Stokes and comedian Bubba Dub on Jammin' 98.3.

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1: 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And we got a question, man. Can you date someone that doesn't take care of their kids?
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6: 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You're the ultimate high. You understand, baby? Now check this out.

0: Welcome back to Situations. We're hanging out with comedian Bubba Dub. He'll be at the Milwaukee Improv tomorrow night. And if you're not there, you know what he's going to call you, right?
1: Trash.
0: You'll be on stage in Packers country tomorrow. If Green Bay loses tonight, are you coming in ready to roast the crowd?
2: Nope, because I don't, you know, because y'all going through some things if y'all lose. My job is to cheer y'all up.
0: Okay. You won't kick us when we're down, huh?
2: Nope, I'm not going to kick you when you're down.
0: love it. For somebody with a phone and an idea and a dream, what kept you going before the views started coming?
2: Just knowing where I wanted to be in life. I didn't like where I was at in my life at the time. I always worked and had a job, mm-hmm. but I couldn't provide the way I wanted to provide. I got tired of getting paid and paying the bills and letting live.
0: Oh, wow.
2: So I wanted more. I wanted better. So I worked my butt off and, you know, being consistent. If you just can be consistent, that can get you a long way.
0: Okay.
2: And that's my goal to anybody in life. Just be consistent in whatever you do and put your all into it, and you get your all back.
0: I love it, man. There's probably somebody out there now that wants to be an influencer like you, and they look up to you. What kind of advice would you give them besides that?
2: Man, just be patient. You know, nothing happens overnight. Mm-hmm. And, you know, we live in an instant oatmeal world now. You know, we used to eat oatmeal over the stove. Now you can put it in the microwave.
0: Right.
2: Stop trying to microwave your dreams.
0: Mm.
2: And, you know, and do it over the stove. It's better that way.
0: I like that, man. Stop trying to microwave your dreams. I love it. Bubba Dub, that's deep. That's deep right there, man. All right, our final segment, we're going to call it Class or Trash. All right, here's the deal. Before I let you go, we're doing a little rapid fire round. All right, I'm going to give you a name or topic, and you tell me either class or trash. All right, you can explain yourself, but you cannot pass. You ready?
2: I'm ready.
0: The Green Bay Packers, class or trash?
2: Class.
0: Okay. The Dallas Cowboys?
2: Class.
0: Giannis Antetokounmpo going to the Miami Heat, leaving the Bucks?
2: Trash.
0: President Donald Trump?
2: Trash.
0: Gas prices and the cost of living right now? That is Bubba Dub. Catch him tomorrow night at the Milwaukee Improv. Man, we're super excited about you coming, man. He's got two shows, 7 o'clock and 9:15, along with Milwaukee's own T-Dot Kingsby and my main man, the Jester. You got to come on out. All right, before you go, give Milwaukee your best trash. Thank you, Bubba. We appreciate you, my brother. We'll see you on tomorrow night over at the Milwaukee Improv, my brother. 7 and 9 p.m. shows. Get your ticket.
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0: Here's your update on the roads from your Jammin' 98.3 Traffic Center. Stop and go I-41 US 45 northbound between Capitol Drive and Hampton Avenue. Also stop and go I-894 43 eastbound between the Hill Interchange and 60th Street. Stop and go I-894 43 westbound between the Mitchell Interchange and Loomis Road. And stop and go I-94 eastbound between 76th Street State Fair Park and 35th Street. And last but not least, stop and go I-94 westbound between 25th Street and Hawley Road.
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0: 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Y'all ready for this? It's time for the Happy Hour Mix brought to you by Pottawatomie Casino and Hotel. It's Earl Stokes and DJ Tony Neal.
1: Feel that chat now. Yeah. Shonda Paul. So me go so then.

I'll spend my money tonight. 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

0: Oh, yeah, that's my main man throwing down, DJ Tony Neal with the Happy Hour Mix. Appreciate that. That was hot. That was hot. Getting you ready for the Happy Hour. It's a beautiful day. I know you don't want to go straight home. Thanks for jamming with us. Thanks for allowing us to be the soundtrack of your Happy Hour. Okay, all right. This is all being brought to you by Potawatomi Casino and Hotel. 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

Magnus for real. I like that one. Asleep talking. Thanks for jamming. You're inside the happy hour on Jamming 98.3. Keep it rolling. It's Mary J. Be happy. At the end of the day, that's all we really want is to be happy, right? Turn it up. Let's ride.

0: Thank you for choosing the best. We are jamming 98.3. That is Milwaukee's own Tank. I like that one there. Yes. We appreciate you. Wrapping up the happy hour brought to you by the good folks over at Pottawatomie Casino and Hotel. Don't forget, 6 o'clock hour special guest, funny man, comedian, Bubba Dub. That's right, Mr. Trash. He's going to be joining me in the 6 o'clock hour. He's going to be over at the Milwaukee Improv this Friday for one show only, along with Milwaukee's own T-Dot Kingsby and Milwaukee's own Adrian the Jester Patrick. Make sure you come on out for that 7 o'clock and 9:15 shows. Get your tickets for this show. It's going to be a lot of fun on a Friday night. All right, stick around. We've got more of your favorites coming up right after this.
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8: 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As newsrooms lean more on AI, CBS 58 does not. 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
16: Now for your Weather Watch 12 forecast for this evening, you're going to be stepping out, man. Tonight, cloudy, a low of 59. Tomorrow, cloudy skies early, but will become partly cloudy later in the day, a high near 65. Currently right now, it is partly cloudy and 72 degrees here at Jammin' 98.3.
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Bronzeville Center for the Arts is ready to celebrate the generation of Black creatives who helped make Milwaukee and particularly Bronzeville an important regional center of the global Black arts movement with Building Bronzeville, Milwaukee's Black arts movement, happening now at Gallery 507, 507 West North Avenue. 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

Oh, yeah. Don't be cruel, Bobby B on Jammin' 98.3, man. Don't forget, special guest, comedian Bubba Dub, YouTube sensation, the man who's not afraid to call something trash. Yep, he'll be in town tomorrow night over at the Milwaukee Improv, and I've got an exclusive interview coming up in the 6 o'clock hour doing a nonstop music sweep. All right, so stick around for it. All right, get your laugh on, get your jam on with Jammin' 98.3.

0: 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It's your man Earl Stokes holding it down for you. Milwaukee, my next guest can watch one play and say what everybody else is thinking with one word.
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0: All right, man, we're blessed, man. I'm super excited. When they told me I was going to interview you, I was like, man, that's my guy right there.
1: I'm excited, too.
0: Yeah, man, I love watching your videos, man. You are something else on YouTube, my brother. You grew up in Alto, Texas?
1: Yes, sir.
0: Who was the first person you had laughing before the whole internet knew your name?
1: My sisters and brothers. Yes, sir. Every day.
0: So you guys are a family of comedians, or are you the comedian in the family?
1: Nah, everybody's comedians in the family.
0: Okay, okay. Awesome, awesome, man. You started making videos with your phone. When did you realize this could become your career?
1: I knew when I first started, to be honest. I just knew it because I always had that gift to make people laugh. I was just quiet. Nobody knew.
0: Okay.
1: You know, when you get grown, you have kids, you get out to yourself, family man. But yeah, the real people that's in the family know, like, hey, if he ever decides to do this, it's going to take off. And I did.
0: Wow. Wow. Take me back to the first time you called somebody trash. Who earned it?
1: Oh, man. First time I called somebody trash, probably with my kid's teacher, man. You know, these teachers sometimes don't be wanting to teach these kids because sometimes the parents don't, you know what I'm saying, could be, you know, up there cussing the teachers out.
0: Right.
1: And this, that, and the third. And I told them, no, be a teacher. If my child doing something wrong, hey, you know, get on their butt. I expect you to get on their butt.
0: Right.
1: I'm expecting you to be their friend. I'm expecting you to be their teacher.
0: Right. Right, right. So what was their reaction when you called them trash?
1: they feel it was hurt.
0: Well, I never. Give me that trash one time.
1: Trash.
0: People know your sports reactions, man. What side of Bubba Dub do they get to see at your live show? Hold that thought. We're hanging out with comedian Bubba Dub. That's right. YouTube sensation. Oh, man, this guy is hilarious. And he'll be in town for one night tomorrow night over at the Milwaukee Improv. 7 and 9:15. Two shows. All right. Featuring Milwaukee's own T-Dot Kingsby and Adrian the Jester. It's going to be an amazing show. Get your tickets right now. You do not want to miss it. Earl Stokes and Bubba Dub.

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0: 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We're hanging out with comedian Bubba Dub.
1: Dallas Cowboys, trash. Dak Prescott, you act like you back on that powder again, fam. You act like you can't see the defender. He got on red.
0: Funny man, comedian Bubba Dub. He will be in town tomorrow night over at the Milwaukee Improv, man. What can we expect, man? We see you on social media, man. Should we expect the same thing on stage?
2: 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Y'all probably get 20% of me on the internet. You get 100% of me on stage. 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

0: I don't mess with the crowd. I just go and just talk about my life. It's an experience when you come and watch a Bubba Dub show. You're going to be laughing from the beginning to the ending.
1: You've gone from short viral clips to the Bubba Dub show. What do you enjoy about having time for a full conversation?
0: Oh, man, because we get to talk about everything on my show, man. I don't hold nothing back. You know, I'm unfiltered.
1: Right.
0: And my type of fan base, you know, we're gonna talk about sports, we're gonna talk about the culture, we're gonna talk about God, we're gonna talk about everything. Yeah. Baby mama drama. And whatever it is, whatever topic going on in the world, right, we're going to talk about it.
1: Yeah, the one thing I noticed about you is you don't spare anybody, even your team, the Dallas Cowboys. When they're playing trash, you keep it 1,000, man. That's what I like about you, man. Let's get into tonight. Falcons at Packers right here in Wisconsin. Who wins and who's most likely to get the trash treatment before the night is over?
0: Green Bay most definitely going to win.
1: Okay.
0: And most likely trash of the night going to go to the head coach of the Atlanta Falcons.
1: You heard his prediction. That's comedian Bubba Dub. That's right. He'll be in town tomorrow night over at the Milwaukee Improv. Get your tickets. Milwaukee's own comedian Digester will be opening up. And T-Doc Kingsby will be back home to do his thing as well. You do not want to miss this show. Looking for something fun to do on a Friday night? You definitely need to be at the Milwaukee Improv. It's Earl Stokes and comedian Bubba Dub on Jammin' 98.3.

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1: Hey, what's poppin', your dog, Trey G? And we got a question, man. Can you date someone that doesn't take care of their kids?
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0: y'all, Milwaukee. We are back. It's Nick V and Eric V, the Baker Boys. And get ready to party with us every Saturday night
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0: Welcome back to Situations. We're hanging out with comedian Bubba Dub. He'll be at the Milwaukee Improv tomorrow night. And if you're not there, you know what he's going to call you, right?
1: Trash.
0: You'll be on stage in Packers country tomorrow. If Green Bay loses tonight, are you coming in ready to roast the crowd?
2: Nope, because I don't, you know, because y'all going through some things if y'all lose. I don't, my job is to cheer y'all up.
0: Okay. You going to kick us when we're down, huh?
2: Nope, I'm not going to kick you when we're down.
0: love it. For somebody with a phone and an idea and a dream, what kept you going before the views started coming?
2: Just knowing where I wanted to be in life. I didn't like where I was at in my life at the time. I always worked and had a job, but I couldn't provide the way I wanted to provide. I got tired of getting paid and paying the bills and nothing left.
0: Oh, wow.
2: So I wanted more. I wanted better. So I worked my butt off and, you know, being consistent. If you just can be consistent, that can get you a long way.
0: Okay.
2: And that's my goal to anybody in life. Just be consistent in whatever you do and put your all into it, and you get your all back.
0: I love it, man. There's probably somebody out there now that wants to be an influencer like you, and they look up to you. What kind of advice would you give them besides that?
2: Man, just be patient. You know, nothing happens overnight. Mm-hmm. You know, we live in an instant oatmeal world now. You know, you used to eat oatmeal over stove. Now you can put it in the microwave.
0: Right.
2: Stop trying to microwave your dreams. Mm. And do it over the stove. It's better that way.
0: I like that, man. Stop trying to microwave your dreams. I love it. Bubba Dub, that's deep. That's deep right there, man. All right, our final segment, we're going to call it Class or Trash. All right, here's the deal. Before I let you go, we're doing a little rapid fire round. All right, I'm going to give you a name or topic, and you tell me either class or trash. All right, you can explain yourself, but you cannot pass. You ready?
2: I'm ready.
0: The Green Bay Packers, class or trash?
2: Class.
0: Okay. The Dallas Cowboys.
2: Clash.
0: Giannis Antetokounmpo going to the Miami Heat, leaving the Bucks.
2: Frank.
0: President Donald Trump.
2: Frank.
0: Gas prices and the cost of living right now. That is Bubba Dub. Catch him tomorrow night at the Milwaukee Improv. Man, we're super excited about you coming, man. He's got two shows, 7 o'clock and 9:15, along with Milwaukee's own T-Dot Kingsby and my main man, the Jester. You got to come on out. All right, before you go, give Milwaukee your best trash. Thank you, Bubba. We appreciate you, my brother. We'll see you on tomorrow night over at the Milwaukee Improv, my brother. 7 and 9 p.m. shows. Get your ticket.
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It's her, Damage on Jammin 98.3. It's your man, Earl Stokes, getting ready to get up out of here, man. I'm going to hang out with my good friends over at Exotic Blends, man. I don't feel like going straight home. They got the backyard party over there. I think I'm going to go by there and hang out with DJ Cheerio. That's right. That's right. If you're looking for something fun to do, swing by. Got to roll out of here, making way for my man, Lenny. He's coming in next with the calm before the storm. Have yourself a terrific evening. Be safe, guys, and enjoy this evening. Only like a brother. Like a friend, respect you like a lover.